0: It's now time for the up-to-the-minute Queensland news on RIM FM 100.1. 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
1: This is AN News Queensland. I'm Lee Harrison. The state government has introduced new bail laws that will see offenders who commit a serious crime while on bail sent back to jail. The reforms passed through Cabinet overnight and are expected to be introduced to Parliament as early as Thursday. Premier David Crisafulli claims they'll be the toughest bail laws in the country. Younger Queenslanders are increasingly falling victim to online scams as artificial intelligence brings in a new wave of sophisticated fraud. Peter Jones reports.
2: ScamWatch data reveals Queenslanders reported more than 58,000 scams and $104 million in losses between January last year and June this year. The top five ways that people are tricked include shopping scams, impersonation, investment, romance and bank impersonation scams, with scam activity increasing 18% year on year, according to the latest ANZ customer data. While losses from bank impersonation scams have dropped, alongside overall reductions in both scam volumes and customer losses, investment scams continue to generate the highest customer losses overall. Peter Jones, AIR News.
1: Police have charged a man accused of stealing a car and causing a crash in Brisbane South. Overnight, it's alleged an SUV was seen driving dangerously before colliding with two vehicles in Callum Vale and then fleeing the scene. Following investigations, a 29-year-old man has been charged with 10 offences and is due in court today. A landmark workplace tribunal decision has set new boundaries for maternity leave. With more on that story, Steve Barker.
3: New mum and highly skilled mining worker on $187,000 a year, Jessica Donnelly, took Whitehaven Coal to the Fair Work Commission. She wanted to remain on maternity leave for a further 6 months, taking her total to 18. Whitehaven refused the request, stating any extended absence would place too much pressure on her team and the business. The commission found that Whitehaven's rejection of Ms. Donnelly's request to extend unpaid parental leave was refused on reasonable business grounds. She was, however, granted an extra 6 weeks of unpaid leave due to difficulty in arranging adequate childcare. Steve Barker, AIR News.
1: To sport now, Broncos skipper Adam Reynolds is set to be denied his Suncorp Stadium farewell. Lachlan Gray reports.
4: After 323 games in the NRL, Adam Reynolds has played his last. Coach Michael Maguire overruling his captain's plea for one last ride with the Broncos over many.
0: It's now time for the up-to-the-minute Queensland news on RIM FM 100.1. 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
5: Rightio,
1: this is AIR News Queensland. I'm Lee Harrison. The state government has introduced new bail laws that will see offenders who commit a serious crime while on bail sent back to jail. The reforms passed through Cabinet overnight and are expected to be introduced to Parliament as early as Thursday. Premier David Crisafulli claims they'll be the toughest bail laws in the country. Younger Queenslanders are increasingly falling victim to online scams as artificial intelligence brings in a new wave of sophisticated fraud. Peter Jones reports.
2: ScamWatch data reveals Queenslanders reported more than 58,000 scams and $104 million in losses between January last year and June this year. The top five ways that people are tricked include shopping scams, impersonation, investment, romance and bank impersonation scams, with scam activity increasing 18% year on year, according to the latest ANZ customer data. While losses from bank impersonation scams have dropped, alongside overall reductions in both scam volumes and customer losses, investment scams continue to generate the highest customer losses overall. Peter Jones, AIR News.
5: The weather now. Well, where are we going? Get rid of that. Get rid of that. Right, Tuesday, early fog followed by sun mild. 12 minimum, maximum 26. Wednesday showers early, morning clouds mild, 43% chance of 5 mils of rain, 13 to 25. Thursday, mostly sunny and mild, 51% humidity, and 11 to 24. And that's the weather up to date on RIM FM 100.1. Righto, weather out.
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0: Echo, Kiwi Cobbers, how you going? Rained all the way up, bit of a spit sort of thing, but nothing too drastic. We start with the show now. Morgan Evans, the Canon Karen and Zano at Gibbing Heights, Smoky Cole at Marburg, and Ed McCartney at Roadvale. 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

0: 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Inquiries? 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
1: You've heard of Dutch Courage. Well, I've got his brother here, Mustard Courage. That's going out to Thea Kendrick at Raceview, Gloria Thurkoff at Rosewood, and Noel Williams in Brisbane. And he's going to give us Candle Creek, Honesty, and Fingers and Fire in Her Fingers. And the time is 10:26.

0: This is Air Sport Australia First Edition. Good morning, I'm Lee Harrison. Sydney assistant Mark McVay has been appointed Essendon coach on a three-year deal. The Swans assistant and former Bomber has taken over at the helm after presenting to the Essendon board yesterday. Port Adelaide's Zach Butters is heading back to Victoria next season. He's ruled out playing for Collingwood, with Geelong, Richmond and Western Bulldogs in the mix. He says he's wrestled with the decision whether or not to move back home.
1: It's been quite tough to get to the bottom of it, and a tough decision in my life, and one that I haven't taken lightly, but I'm probably at a stage in my life where I'd like to get back around some family and friends.
0: Collingwood veteran Jordan Degoe has conceded it won't be an easy wildcard game against the Bulldogs with no week off. The Pies take on the Dogs on Friday night at the MCG and have been hit with a number of injuries, including Braden Maynard and Scott Pendlebury. But Degoe says he's confident their younger players can step up.
2: Those guys are eager to play some good footy going forward, and I think a couple injuries with Braden and Pendles and time will definitely help with us. But I think, yeah, we should be right. Everyone's feeling really good, excited about finals footy, and every opportunity you get to run out there is a good one, so we'll make the most of it.
0: Carlton's Mark Pitonet says they still don't know what their best football looks like as they prepare for a wild card final. The Blues take on the D's at the MCG on Saturday night in a do-or-die clash. Pitonet says while they had a lot of positives to come out of their review of the win over Fremantle, there's still areas they're working on.
3: The defence is, and contest, a lot of where our game starts from. I think we gave up 42 inside 50s on the weekend against a Fremantle team that is sort of mid-50s, and it hasn't all been smooth sailing. We have had some close games where we didn't play great, and to be able to take the learnings out of those ones, build and just see it come to life each week and build.
0: New NRL franchise, the PNG Chiefs, have signed their seventh player. Former Roosters centre and Kiwi international Joey Manu has signed a two-year deal. Chiefs general manager Michael Chamas says Manu brings more premiership winning experience to their already stacked roster.
4: Joey's a two-time premiership winner. He takes our total premierships to 16 amongst our coaching staff and amongst our players. So that's a really important thing for us, but getting guys who are winners.
0: Canterbury must beat NRL heavyweights Penrith on Friday to stay alive for the finals. Centre Matt Burton is confident they can replicate their upset of the Panthers in round 6.
5: Yeah, 100%. We got full faith in our ability, and we know what we can do when we pull it all together. So we just got to go there and compete for 80 minutes and we'll get the job done.
0: And two-time premiership winner Adam Reynolds is believed to have played his final NRL game. The retiring Broncos veteran's expected to announce a calf injury will keep him out for the rest of the season. Western Force scrum half Luke Aiken has been elevated from the Academy squad to the Super Rugby Pacific lineup for the 2027 season. World champion Oblique Seville came up trumps as all nine athletes cracked the 10-second barrier in an astonishing men's 100-metre final at the Silesia Diamond League meet. And the Flying Ruse have taken out the Germany Sail Grand Prix, tightening their stranglehold on the championship leaderboard after 9 events. This is Air Sport Australia.
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7: Righto, we're back to Naomi Therese now for Ronnie Allblack at Flinders View and Sid Stokes at Calabar. 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

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I

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1: Welcome to the world on Monday, the 24th of August. I'm Arthur Stevens from Australian Independent Radio News. Firstly, to the trade war that's broken out over the weekend between the USA and its neighbour, Canada. US President Donald Trump has accused Canada of wanting the benefits of statehood without becoming one, escalating a trade war after Washington imposed 50% tariffs on roughly $20 billion worth of Canadian goods. Canadian Prime Minister Mark Carney has announced retaliatory tariffs on American steel, dairy and electronics set to take effect on the 8th of September, saying Canada had been attacked. The White House says Ottawa rejected a deal that was in its favour, but Canadian officials say last-minute changes made the agreement unacceptable. Tigruti Dave reports from Washington.
2: These jibes come after Mark Carney said Canada would match U.S. tariffs dollar for dollar after those crucial trade talks fell through. The U.S. trade representative is saying that Canada declined the deal even though it was in their favor. Canada was saying unfair last-minute changes meant that they could not accept. So now we're seeing fears of a full-on trade war between these two neighbors, putting into question the U.S.-Mexico-Canada trade pact as well.
1: Now, at a press conference, Canadian Prime Minister Mark Carney says Canada was always ready to face down the USA over the changes.
3: We've been under no illusions. We recognized from the start that America has changed. Early last year in this room, I observed that the decades-long process of steadily increasing integration between our economies was over. Our government understood before many that America would transform all of its commercial relationships, that it would put a series of tariffs on its closest allies and use economic integration as a weapon. We recognize that sometimes its signature was written in pencil.
1: Now, back to Tigruti in Air News Washington Bureau. And with the added warning from Canada on energy supplies, from crude oil to natural gas to electricity, what sort of disruption could we expect?
2: This shows how integrated the two countries' power grids and refinery chains are. And this could cause any threat to cut off. If that is followed through, that could have huge consequences. You could see unreliable electricity in areas of the northeast of the United States, or the Midwest, where there's a reliance on electricity. You don't really have an alternative for the Canadian crude in the same way. Like Venezuelan and Mexican crude, for example, is a bit different. So the refining process is different. You could also see differences in price pressures in states that are reliant on Canadian crude and electricity.
1: Thank you, Jagruti. Now, there was another issue raised during the negotiations, that of Canada's French language protections as a bilingual nation. Quebec Premier Christine Fréchette expressed surprise that the issue was even raised during the final hours of the trade negotiations.
4: I was surprised that it was brought a few hours before the deadline. I would have thought that this subject would have been put off the table right from the beginning. But it seems that it was brought on until the last day, unfortunately, because it's something that is crucial for us, and it won't change, even though we are threatened of different tariffs. It won't change. We will stay the way we are.
1: Now, in regard to sanctions announcements from the U.S., Iran's foreign ministry has branded the latest round of economic sanctions a declaration of war on all nations, accusing Washington of asserting authority over every member state of the United Nations. U.S. Treasury Secretary Scott Bessent is expected to unveil further measures aimed at tightening the financial squeeze on Tehran, having vowed to collapse the Iranian regime. U.S. President Donald Trump has warned of what he calls tremendous economic consequences for any country that continues to do business with Iran. Again, Jagruti Dave in our Washington Bureau. Jagruti, what are you seeing?
2: He appears to be threatening secondary sanctions against countries that buy Iranian oil. So this could have huge consequences for countries like China and allies, U.S. allies in the Gulf. Although Scott Bessent, who has been talking in a bit more detail about this, really avoided answering questions about any potential impact on U.S.-China relations as a result of these sanctions. But what Bessent has said is that any remaining tie to Tehran will hasten oblivion, a nation's economic oblivion, whether that tie is purposefully constructed or willfully ignored.
1: Thanks, Jagruti. Now, I understand that Tehran is framing the sanctions as a sign that the U.S. military campaign hasn't achieved its aims. But at the same time, the White House says the measures will bring down the Iranian government.
2: Well, one of the key issues with the timing is that diplomacy has really hit a wall. Donald Trump says, again, that Iran is not ready to negotiate, so it's resorting to sanctions, possibly to put pressure on Iran to try to bring it back to the negotiating table. But also, we must remember that the war is entering its sixth month. This is a war that Donald Trump said would end very soon, and it obviously hasn't.
1: Well, we know there's a lot of dissent among American voters in regard to the cost of the Iran war. Is that the way you see it?
2: Military action that's been very unpopular with Americans and many in Donald Trump's base. And that's important given that we've got midterms approaching in November. Military action was also very costly and risky and was not bringing Iran back to the negotiating table. So clearly they're trying a new approach here.
1: Okay, let's shift the focus to what's actually happening in the Middle East right now. And Iran's president, Masoud Pezeshkian, has declared the country is in a full-scale war with the US, even as diplomatic efforts through intermediaries continue on several fronts. Iran's parliamentary speaker, Mohammad Bagaharibaf, has warned that the regime may not survive if the economy collapses under the American sanctions, while Washington says it will announce the most sweeping economic isolation measures in history later today. From Tel Aviv, this from our Middle East correspondent, Blake Sifton.
5: There are no direct talks between Iran and the United States expected really anytime soon. Diplomatic efforts at various levels do continue. Egypt has said that their foreign minister has spoken to his Iranian counterpart about efforts to restart those negotiations. And Pakistan's army chief is expected to visit Tehran tomorrow to push for a diplomatic solution to the conflict. Of course, Pakistan has been a key mediator in earlier rounds of talks. Meanwhile, as the Strait of Hormuz remains largely closed, French President Emmanuel Macron will meet in Paris with Saudi Crown Prince Mohammed bin Salman to discuss alternative oil export routes from the Middle East.
1: Thanks, Blake. Now, focusing on Macron and bin Salman's meeting, they appeared last night at the closing ceremony of the Esports World Cup at the Grand Palais in Paris. The visit, the Crown Prince's first to France since 2023, is expected to produce bilateral agreements on energy, transport and health, with the two leaders due to co-chair the inaugural Saudi-French Strategic Partnership Council today. The Elysee Palace says the leaders will also coordinate on Middle East security, including the war between the United States and Iran. Ross Cullen is in Paris.
6: This is the Esports International competition. We've had the Men's Soccer Football World Cup a bit earlier on this year. We're now having the Esports World Cup for the first time in its history, being held outside Saudi Arabia. France, the host this year, and the Saudi Crown Prince in attendance with the French president for that on Sunday. The official full day of the visit will be on Monday, when the Crown Prince will be at the Elysee Palace to speak to the French president one-on-one, and then there will be a state dinner at the end of the day on Monday.
1: Thanks, Rob. Now, we know the talks will also touch on a new defence pact between Saudi Arabia, Turkey and Pakistan, as well as efforts to find alternative routes to the disrupted Strait of Hormuz. So, what's been discussed so far?
6: So far, fruitless attempts to have a ceasefire and a formal end to the conflict between the United States and Iran. There will also be a chance for Emmanuel Macron to dig a little deeper into the new defence pact signed by Saudi Arabia and Turkey, along with Pakistan, and so there'll be a chance for discussions about those issues, along with energy, transport, healthcare, a range of agreements set to be signed between Paris and Riyadh during the Saudi Crown Prince's state visit here in France.
1: Thanks, Ross. Ross Cullen, Air News Paris correspondent. Moving to migrant issues now, and the British Home Office says a $900 million deal with France aimed at cutting the number of small boat crossings is working. It claims nearly 200 boats have been stopped in the first 3 months of the agreement coming into effect. The opposition Conservatives say the deal isn't working as claimed, with a record 230 people crossing the Channel from France to England in one boat last week. Maritime Director of Border Security Command, Charlie Eastow, says he understands such images cause public concern.
7: My primary concern seeing these in the Channel is around a mass casualty incident being inevitable. But it's our assessment that it's likely we're seeing this as a result of robust law enforcement activity. That's not just on the French coast. That's working with international partners far upstream and in Europe to clamp down, to seize the equipment, seize the material that's being used. One of the displacement effects is organised crime gangs having to take greater risks, go further away and use more dangerous equipment.
1: And that is our take on The World Today.
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1: Right up next, we've got Nathan Charlton for Maureen Herman at Mount Beppo and Vince of Urbanville. 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

0: Right, there goes the biro again. He's having a bad biro day. Where are we? That was Neil Duddy with the Master Song, The Lady I Adore, and Bull Ride. Now we've got to do these.
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2: 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Let me brighten your morning, eclectically. That says it all.
0: Righto, I think we've got Peter Dennehy song, I'm sure of it, but it's Neil Butsworth for Kevin at Yamato, Faye Jensen at Coolum, and Jake Gillum at Grandchester. Waltz Across Texas, could ya, would ya, do ya, wanta, and you're 16.

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0: Dennis Morgan, at his spotlight guest artist for Irene Bridge at Yamanto, designated Smith Carolee, Colin Leonard Harsh, Summer Home. The story of my life, you're my best friend, if Hollywood don't need you.

Righto, it's 57 minutes past to 12 o'clock. There's news at midday. Diane Lindsay show is what we're going to have. It's very popular. You get good response to Diane Lindsay's. Got a whole heap of new ones the other day, so I've got to get my act together and get them on the computer. Righto, the Burner Activity Shed hold a monthly garage sale on the last Saturday of each month from 8 a.m. to 12 midday, and will be held in the new shed, Cossus Street, with plenty of parking close by. Items for sale include linen products such as hand towels, aprons and more. Also woodworking items including jewellery boxes, succiota planter stands, knife blocks and other gift items. Orders can be taken. There will be some second-hand items for sale as well as $2 plants. They meet every Monday and Friday morning from 8 a.m. to 12 midday. The kettle boils at 10 a.m, so come along and have a cuppa. All are welcome. You may visit three times for free, but after that, they would like to consider becoming a member. For more information, you can call the secretary, Tim Keeler, on 0431 504 978. Just not of interest to anybody but me. The Burner Yuga Card Group. They meet each week on a Thursday morning at 9 a.m. at the CWA Hall, Walter Street, Burner. Inquiries phone Neville on 54632 595 or 0438 227 044. All are welcome. The Burner Weight Reduction Club meet every Monday morning at the Lutheran Church Hall, Burner, Rathdowney Road, Dugandan. Weigh-ins between 8 a.m. and 9:15 a.m, followed by a meeting at 9:30. 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And for a lucky last, which is an unknown, Sew Together is a sewing, craft and friendship group that meet on the second and fourth Friday of each month from 9 a.m. to 2:30 p.m. It's a sewing, craft and friendship group. You can bring your own sewing machine or projects, craft or other activity. It's on Monday morning. The morning tea is provided. BYO lunch cost is $5, optional. Contacts are Barbara on 0408 721 687 or Bev on 0476 785 422. And the venue is the Fassavan Uniting Church Hall, 10A Macquarie Street, Burner, 4310. And now it's time for the news. Oh, now I've lost it.

I'll just get, put a song on and I'll sort this weather out. Or just anything. What am I trying to do? Air News Midday. That can go out.

dump bags of wheat up a 50-foot stack.

0: Welcome to the Australian Bush Ballad Show, an hour of genuine bush ballad songs and stories of people and our land. I'm Diane Lindsay.
1: I'm Peter Simpson, and we're keeping it all Australian.
0: Hello everyone, thanks for tuning in today. We're going to play you some more great Aussie bush ballads.
1: And we're going to start off with Slim Dusty, and this is dedicated to all the truckies out there, the home run.

0: And now, something from Peter Coad. From his album, Peter Coad presents Bush Verse. And I've got to say, Peter does a magnificent job on this album. He's reciting Bubbles Neath the Lid, one he wrote himself.
1: Joey Brown, my mate next door, loved to make homebrew. And I'd agree, was equal of most any brand I knew. Joe didn't have to twist my arm for me to have a few. If my missus couldn't find me, she'd ring Joe on 302. On the wall, Joe kept a graph. He totaled every day. Just look how much I drank last week and how much dough I've saved. The brewery bin reigns supreme, this royal yellow thing. I could export this beer, he'd say, 'tis fit for a Zulu king. We'd hold our glasses to the light to watch the bubbles rise. Where did you get the recipe, Joe? Ah, just me own, from me mind. One day I went to visit Joe. The old mate wasn't home. Jill and he had just gone out, left Junior there alone. The shoes I wore had rubber soles. I stood in the brewery door. The kid never heard me coming. He was in fine form. The little blighter's on a chair. The lid was off the brew. Junior gave the yeast his best. His aim was straight and true. Before my eyes flashed each mug of brew I'd ever down. I went outside, so help me God, and turned me upside down. I went home like a busted bag, but got no solace there. Serves you right, said my wife. You got just what you deserved. I loved her words of comfort. You just imagine how I did. My mind's eye still saw Junior putting bubbles neath the lid. The moral to the story, should you be tempted to try homebrew, don't make light of what I've told you, because my story's true.
0: Oh, goodness me. Tell you what, Pete, next time we go somewhere where there's homebrew, you better check if there's a Junior around the place.
2: And now for the country boy himself, Johnny Greenwood, up in Queensland. 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

0: and there'll always be a country boy in John. 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
1: Yes, Barry Thornton. 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
0: Oh, I thought as much.
1: And Barry's going to play for us Drinkers of the Territory.

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He said, I'm sick of the Premier State, and a change of scene I'm craving. So I'm off to Cape York Peninsula, mate, where there ain't no daylight saving. I'm tired of the loafers in government jobs and the refugees from Saigon, the mafia thugs who control the mobs and the Hollywood ringer Regan. In the deep dark warren me life began, where the daylight couldn't get at you, far from the government of Neville Rand.

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0: Well, that was a true Australian story. Willoughby Spurs by Peter Pratt.
1: Well, I've chosen a vintage track for you now. This is Tex Morton with Beautiful Queensland.

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0: You should get a job on the Promoting Queensland Eye.
1: Okay, let's try.
0: Well, it is beautiful and all Australia's beautiful. And next artist is going to sing just about that, Ryan Letton, with a song called My Australia.

0: And now something from one of our favourite bush balladeers, Tom Maxwell. From an earlier album called Spread Your Wings, this is a Rick Acheson number, Home in Derrynbandy.
1: And this is especially for our good mate, Arthur, down in Newcastle. Hope he's still playing their guitar, mate.

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1: This is Station 2ST, radio's answer to static. We present the Country Hour. And to open today's Country Hour, we are very fortunate to have that prince of cowboy singers, Reg Lindsay.

0: is the fella who wrote and made such a big hit with I've Been Everywhere.
1: That was terrific, Di. And this next fella's terrific too. This is Tony McKenna, as he sings one of his own songs, The Spirit.

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1: We're pushing time, Di, because that was the last song.
2: Oh, we are indeed. Thanks, everyone, for your company today. 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
1: Thank you for being with us.

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There's always something in this life to make a fool of you. From the very day that you are born, your troubles all begin. And right through life till you kick off, you just can't win. A cowboy record never seems to make a hit parade. 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Then some rock singer sings the song, disc jockeys all go mad. And drool now is the biggest hit this country's ever had. Oh, you just can't win, no matter what you do. There's always something in this life to make a fool of.

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2: Hello there, I'm Sean Bindley. The federal government is being urged to act on technology being used to spread potentially dangerous health information. Deep fake content online can impersonate health professionals, encouraging people to abandon clinical therapies. Australian Medical Association Vice President Julian Raitt says regulations currently don't allow for the removal of these videos online.
3: So we'd like to see strong transparency requirements and effective safeguards so that harmful information can be removed in a timely fashion.
2: Victorian Premier Ben Carroll says he'll scrap the bells and whistles on the suburban rail loop to save $2 billion from the project's budget. Two underground station interchanges at Box Hill and Glen Waverley would be built above ground instead. A second station entrance at Clayton will be cut, along with pedestrian bridges in Burwood and Cheltenham. The Premier is saying the changes will bring the total cost of Stage 1 down to $33 billion.
4: So the changes we are making are ensuring that they're common sense, without all the bells and whistles. Overpasses, walkways, car parks, community grants are nice to haves, but they are not needed to build the orbital railway line.
2: To New South Wales, where sagging overhead wires have been blamed for major disruptions for train passengers on the North Shore line. Urgent repairs were needed at Chatswood, causing trains to be suspended between Gordon and Chatswood during the morning peak. Primary repairs have been completed, but trains are yet to resume. Disruptions also hit the T1 Western and T9 lines. Meanwhile, the state's opposition wants the government to halt any further works on converting part of Moore Park Golf Course, saying the coalition will restore the full 18 holes if it wins the state election. The government is reducing the size of the course to convert the land into green space for public use. Opposition leader Kelly Sloan says there are better ways to offer parkland to inner city residents.
5: The idea that this, you know, having to give up 18 holes will serve them better is a nonsense. Coming across that very busy highway is also problematic. There are choke points.
2: To Western Australia, where an 87-year-old grandfather has spent another night lost around the wheatbelt town of Wagen. James Ballantyne, who has dementia, failed to return home from a walk around the town on Saturday morning and hasn't been seen since. Mounted police, the air wing, drones and the SES are involved in the search. Acting Inspector Craig Worsley says there is a large area to search.
6: Jim's got a large family, so yeah, it's not the best time for them, obviously. As long as we think there's places to search which are probable, we will continue the search.
2: And lab-grown meat is closer to reality following a discovery by Australian researchers. News Lee Harrison has more.
7: Researchers from the University of Queensland say recycled cultivated meat waste has the ability to grow microalgae, and when fed back into the system, has the ability to help grow new meat cells. Lead researcher Dr. Melanie Oi says the findings could not only reduce waste but cut production costs.
8: We can also use the algae to extract nutrients, which can then be added into the nutrient broth. So we have a circular system where the algae act as a life support system.
7: The university is now working with an Australian cultivated meat company to see if the technology can work on a large scale.
2: This is Air National News. In rugby league, Broncos veteran Ben Hunt has shed light on Adam Reynolds' sudden retirement, revealing players only found out the news yesterday afternoon. The two-time premiership winner has been ruled out of Brisbane's last two games with injury, effectively bringing an end to his 323-game career. Hunt says the team are gutted for the skipper.
9: He wanted to get out there, and from what I'm gauging, most of the players are pretty disappointed too. We thought he deserved that send-off. You know, Reynolds hasn't given us a lot of details, but yeah, we're pretty disappointed that he's not going to be out there with us.
2: In AFL, Mark McVay will face the media for the first time today as Essendon coach. The Sydney assistant coach has signed a three-year deal at the Bombers, leaving the Swans immediately. He spoke to members on Bombers social media.
10: I'm overwhelmed with emotion. To be able to represent you, our supporters, our members, is a dream come true. I can't wait to get started. I can't wait to meet you all. And over the next few weeks, hopefully we'll see our club continue to evolve and become what we know it all can be.
2: Geelong, the Western Bulldogs and Richmond are the three clubs left in the race for Zach Butters after the star midfielder told Port Adelaide he'd be returning to Victoria. And Gold Coast forward Ben King is set to return to Victoria as well. After informing the Suns, he'll explore his options as a free agent. King was named in the 46-man All-Australian squad and is expected to sign with the Hawks. Australian Independent Radio News.
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12: Right, the weather forecast for today. Breaks of sun late and mild. I'm going to have a top of 25. Tomorrow, Wednesday, scattered showers, morning clouds, mild, 50% chance of 6 millimetres of rain, 13 to 25, and Thursday, mostly sunny and mild, 11 to 24. That's the weather for this hour. There'll be more news and weather at 2 o'clock. 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
12: Right, Chook. Chook, Chook, Chook, Chook, Chook, Chook, Chook. Slim Jones for you, little by little. If I could write a country song like Avon Kilcullen can, and grass and green trees. Slim Jones.
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0: Rightio. Up next, we've got Neris Evans. And you might say, who in the heck is Neris Evans? Well, it's going out to Emma Stephens of Gatton and Don Coleman of Silkstone. And if you're not aware of who Neris Evans is, it's Ted Egan's widow. We think she's going to, I think it's more like a reading thing, not a song, Truganini, and it's gone with the cattle, and cattle going in. So I guess, have a listen to it, see what it's like.
1: While in England the upper classes were making lofty statements about noble savages, the thugs representing their system in Tasmania took only 40 years to wipe out every Tasmanian Aboriginal of the full descent. In recent years, Truganini, the last Tasmanian of the full descent, has come under academic scrutiny. Was she queen or traitor? The stark truth is that none of them had a chance.

It's easy now to romanticize the period. They called my grandfather, Patsy Durack, a cattle king, but he scoffed at the suggestion, saying that they were merely kings in grass castles, subject to every whim of nature. That wonderful observer of outback Australia, Henry Lawson, pointed to the hardships of those left behind, since the drovers had to spend such long periods away from home.

Hartigan's Daisy demonstrates the vital but often unobtrusive part played by women in the overlanding of stock throughout Australia. As a young girl, Doreen Breitling was involved in the overlanding of cattle, and in her 70s, she wrote the lovely poem, Cattle Going In. She compares the modern method of transporting cattle in road trains to her childhood, when they walked the cattle overland.

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You're on RIM FM 100.1, broadcasting from the city of Boona in southeast Queensland. And you can call us on 5463 1228. Nev Nichols up now. Madonna at Boona, Betty at Rosewood, Mooney Club full of Mount Tambourine, My Truck and Life, Two Beers Away, Riggs and Rhodes. Let her rip.

right, up next is Neville Anderson. It's going out to Alan Burgess at Templin, Graham and Delverell at Raceview, and Ridge Reeve at Rosewood. Bowling Club Blues, that's one of my favourites of Neville. He's got quite a few good favourites. Nothing Takes You Off My Mind, and Dance with the Devil. It's 136.

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1: Righto, we've got Dennis Morgan up next. To John and Lindsay Francis at Settlers Crossing. Chuck at Boona. Tony at Calabar. Tony and Gay at Boona. Must be the rain. Let the end begin. And where were you?

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What a peaceful summer night. A whiskey glass fills one hand, the other holds a pen. Pretty sure I'm drunk again. Guess you'd say that's a sin.

this day. I've always loved you, never cheated, not one single day. At times I catch myself looking back to those grade school days of skipping school, playing tag.

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1: Hello there, this is Michael Lynch. In our medical news today comes a call for high salary earners who don't have private hospital insurance to pay a higher Medicare levy. Jack Fenwick has the details.
2: Private Healthcare Australia has proposed doubling the Medicare levy surcharge for high-income earners without insurance to 3%. Insurers pitched the move as an alternative to the federal government's plan to slash age-based rebates, which they warn will force 3 million older Australians to pay significantly higher premiums. The industry group argues the higher penalty would provide the government $410 million a year in additional revenue and drive 380,000 people into private healthcare, relieving pressure on the public system without penalising seniors.
1: About a third of all scam reports and losses nationwide occur in New South Wales. Those scams in the first half of this year have resulted in losses reported by residents of $56.7 million. Fair Trading Minister Anuluk Shanthivong says anyone can become a scamming victim.
3: As scams become more sophisticated through different digital channels, there's never been a more important time just to check before you click.
1: Drugs with a street value of $1 million have been dropped into a northern Queensland prison by drone. Amy Drew has that story.
4: The drone was discovered on the grounds of Townsville Correctional Centre in May, along with a package allegedly containing methamphetamine, GBL and large quantities of prescription drugs, said to be worth more than $1 million. Syringes, a glass pipe, mobile phone and SIM card were also allegedly found. The 47-year-old man was apprehended following a joint investigation by Corrective Services and officers in Townsville and Bundaberg. He's facing 5 counts of supplying dangerous drugs, along with trafficking and dealing.
1: To our world news now, and 6 months after the United States declared war on Iran, the conflict continues, with U.S. Treasury Secretary Scott Bessent warning the Islamic nation that Washington plans to crush it with new economic sanctions.
5: We are launching an economic onslaught against Iran's financial connections around the globe. Our objective is to sever every economic lifeline that sustains this tyrannical regime until Tehran stands alone.
1: Co-chairing his first meeting of the Coalition of the Willing Group of countries allied to Ukraine, UK Prime Minister Andy Burnham says Britain will continue to do what it's done since the start of this conflict, which is to provide support for Ukraine to defend itself. Burnham says Britain is not a fair-weather friend and that continued support for Kyiv is vital for European security. In other news, Anthony Albanese has assured the West Australian government there'll be no change to its GST arrangements with WA. Samples of creek water have found species of rainforest frogs in areas of Queensland never seen before. And the Bureau of Statistics says it's collected more than 10 million completed census forms. In their finance news, the All Ords is trading up 30 points at 93.46, and one Australian dollar is buying 71.56 US cents. This is AIR National News. Aussie wicketkeeper Alex Carey says he's confident Manus Labuschagne is close to a career-saving knock. After belting only 36 runs in 3 innings against Bangladesh, the Queenslander is in some doubt as to whether he'll be selected for October's touring squad to South Africa. But Carey says Labuschagne is brilliant at his best and he's not far away.
6: I don't think many batters found it easy out here, so, you know, he's working really hard. And the score's really close for him.
1: Thursday night's dead rubber between the Broncos and Storm will trial the NRL's kickoff change for the first time. The team conceding points will have the option to receive the ball rather than kicking off. To soccer, and a great start for new Chelsea manager Xabi Alonso, his side recording a 3-2 win against Fulham. That victory came after Cole Palmer booted the third goal for Chelsea early in the second half.
7: And he feeds Cole Palmer, and Palmer puts it in the net, and the flag has stayed down. There'll certainly be a check, but Cole Palmer finished it beautifully.
1: That call on Stan Sport. 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
9: Well, it's 2 o'clock. This will give you the weather forecast through till next Monday, which won't last. It'll get changed. So here goes. Tuesday, breaks of sun late, mild. Top of 25, lovers today. Wednesday, tomorrow, scattered showers, morning clouds and mild. 50% chance of 6 mils of rain, 13 to 25. Thursday, mostly sunny and mild, 11 to 24. Friday, morning clouds, warm and dry, 11 to 27. Saturday, mostly sunny and cool, 10 to 23. Sunday, mostly sunny and cool, 8 to 21. And Monday, mostly sunny and cool, 11 to 23. So all around the low to mid 20s. Nice to weather forecast up to date on REM FM 100.1.
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9: Right now we've got the New World Trio. They were an Australian group that featured Mel Noonan. You might remember him on TV back in the early days of black and white TV. He had the fuzzy hair, and they went over to England and, like the Seekers, tried to make their way, and they end up getting some girl following them, and they got into trouble over it, and it was all a big mistake sort of thing, and I think they were put in jail for a while, and their career just blew up sort of thing. So if you want to see them on the Benny Hill show, the early episodes, you can get from the shops, the New World Trios on there. So they're going to give us Living Next Door to Alice, I Want to Walk You Home, Rain Raining in My Heart. That's for Jenny at the top end.
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1: Righto, Nicky Gillis is up next for Des Rackley at Rosewood and Bob Weir at Ebenezer. 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

0: Do you like to start off each day on a bright note? Then why not join me, Tony Barnes, each Thursday morning from 6 till 9 on RIM FM 100.1 for Raising the Tone. 3 cheerful hours of an environmentally friendly, eclectic mix of everything from classics to country, with some totally unexpected bits in between. Let me brighten your morning, Eclectic Alec. That says it all.
1: The time is 2:30. You're on RIM FM 100.1. What have we got? Noel Dibel, Merle Picrossing, Heather Band at Burner, Rita at Burner. Noel's going to give us Only You, Quarter Horse, and the Tumbling Tumbleweeds.

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1: Right. Dennis Morgan for Ray Thompson at Laidley and Bob McHale Trouncing at Flinders View. The Thunder Rolls, Lodi, and Promises.

249 and a bit, and we'll have got a bit of spare time up to the news, so we're going to have Glenn Jones with Are the Good Old Days Gone Forever. So we'll give that a play and then a couple of other whatever fills in.

0: That was Stuart, Joel Nugget, and Kevin Sullivan with Bard Again. There are mates from Elliot in the on the track between Alice Springs and Darwin. They're up there doing great in the parade. So good on them. Okay, I've got time for the news.
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2: Hello there, this is Michael Lynch. The growth in artificial intelligence will be the focus of a key speech by the Prime Minister to business leaders tonight. More on that from Federal Politics reporter Nelson Scott.
3: The PM will address the Business Council's annual dinner, where he'll talk about the opportunities of AI, but will also argue tech companies must adhere to a social licence. Anthony Albanese's speech comes ahead of a national cabinet meeting on Wednesday. Some jurisdictions are raising concerns about the proliferation of data centres and their insatiable energy requirements. Mr Albanese says the facilities should be located in areas that have minimal impact on the community and have strategies in place for the responsible use of energy and water.
2: The New South Wales government believes its new gambling reforms strike the right balance to reduce harm. Sean Bentley reports.
4: The reforms include a statewide exclusion register with mandatory facial recognition technology at the entry of gaming rooms. The changes would also ban gambling advertising on government's and council-owned assets. Gaming Minister David Harris says he's been working with support services and the industry on the best ways forward.
5: Address the needs of those people who do experience harm to make our gaming rooms in New South Wales safer, more supervised, but also not become the nanny state and allow people to get on with the activities they do as entertainment.
2: Singer-actress Tina Arena says karma has caught up with her convicted rapist ex-husband, celebrity agent Ralph Carr, who's been sentenced to 6 years jail for his rape and sexual assault conviction. 58-year-old Arena, whose rise to musical stardom began as a member of television's Young Talent Time program, has described Carr's conviction as justice served. Victoria's Premier Ben Carroll says he'll scrap the bells and whistles on the suburban rail loop to save $2 billion from the project's budget. Two underground station interchanges at Box Hill and Glen Waverley will be built above ground instead. A second station entrance at Clayton will not eventuate, and nor will pedestrian bridges in Burwood and Cheltenham. Premier Carroll says the changes will reduce the total cost of Stage 1 to $33 billion.
6: So the changes we are making are ensuring that they're common sense without all the bells and whistles. Overpasses, walkways, car parks, community grants are nice to have, but they are not needed to build the orbital railway line.
2: The Singaporean government believes it's come up with a solution to the country's record low birth rate. Prime Minister Lawrence Wong has unveiled a financial package which offers parents more than $76,000 in support per child up to the age of 17. Mr. Wong has also outlined details of expanded cash gifts, increased housing subsidies, and extra parental leave to help combat the nation's rapidly aging population. In air environment news, new research that shows the world's oceans are the warmest on record. The European Union's climate change monitor Copernicus says oceans outside the polar regions reached an average 21.1 degrees Celsius at the weekend. The planet watchdog says the record is consistent with long-term human-driven warming of the seas, which is set to worsen with the latest El Nino event in the Pacific Ocean. This is Air National News. Well, after breaking their 8-game losing streak, there's a buzz of positivity at West Tigers training. The Tigers disposed of heavyweights, the Sydney Roosters, in a game they were given virtually no hope of winning. Skipper Api Koryasov says the win has taken some pressure off the shoulders of their young squad.
7: We've got to take it for what it is, and it was a great performance by the boys. They all just showed up. Like I said, the attitude was all there, and it was all going to be between the ears for us. So, yeah, it's just one of those things you've got to celebrate.
2: The Gippsland pub, where Richmond players were filmed acting inappropriately in the wake of the Swans scandal, is supporting the Tigers players. The Garfield Hotel has put out a statement on social media saying the incident has been blown out of all proportion and the boys were fun to deal with and extremely respectful during Mad Monday celebrations. Former Collingwood Football Club captain Tony Shaw says the optics are terrible.
8: Just ridiculous, isn't it? To not know the occasion and what's going on and just total disrespect. Not everybody who plays league football is an intelligent person, and you add sort of, you know, either grog or anything to that and it just doubles up the disrespect that's shown. I think the Richmond club will come out with some sanctions.
2: Ahead of October's cricket test tour of South Africa, Greg Chappell is blaming Australia's batting woes on the fractured international cricket calendar. Australian Independent Radio News.
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0: Right, the weather forecast for Boona and surrounding districts for Wednesday. Tomorrow, scattered showers, morning clouds mild, 13 to 25. Thursday, mostly sunny and mild, 11 to 24. And Friday, morning clouds, warm, dry, 11 to 27. That's the weather forecast up to date on RIM FM 100.1.
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it's 3:20. We're looking at the station computer and had a song on the screen, Certified Railway Man, Troy Cassidaly. So I found it, so we're going to play it. So I hope you like A Certified Railway Man by Troy Cassidaly.

0: Righty-o, where'd you look at that? Oh, I was a certified railway man once. True.
1: So was I.
0: Righto, Noel Simonson now, for Cyril Muller at Arachula, Neville Cope at Raceview. 40 hours a week, Dieseline Dreams, Diamond Tina Drover.

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Well, when Daddy bought it new, I left it here when he shot through. And my brother put its tractors on in 1963. Well, she blows a bit of oil, and over 50 lords she'll boil.

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1: Right, we've got news at 4 o'clock. Take us up to the news. We've got a song put out by Terry Bennett and Ginger Cox over in Western Australia. One lives in the Perth area, one up in the Kimberleys. And what's his name?
2: Sam
1: Lovell, AM, would travel to Tamworth every January from the Kimberleys, drive across. He's in his 90s, I think. He drove across every year and drove back home. This year he got back home and then passed away just soon afterwards, sort of thing. So the song they wrote was Mr. Kimberley, Sam Lovell, AM. Let's turn door.
3: Sam Lovell, Popola.

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1: Good afternoon, this is Michael Lynch. The federal government remains confident that states and territories will agree to a single artificial intelligence framework. The Prime Minister will push for a unified approach to AI at a meeting of National Cabinet tomorrow. Queensland and the Northern Territory have both rejected Labor's plan, which would force data centres to underwrite their own renewable power. But Energy Minister Chris Bowen claims this is the most sensible way forward.
2: We're requiring new data centres to bring their own new renewable energy backed by gas firming. That's a sensible, common sense approach. The alternative, which is being promoted by the Federal Liberal Party and the Queensland government, would see prices go up.
1: Talent manager Ralph Carr has been sentenced to a maximum 6 years jail for raping a woman more than 30 years his junior. This report from Kiara Parker.
3: Ralph Carr must spend at least 4 years behind bars before he's eligible for parole after a jury convicted him of two counts of rape and one of sexual assault over the attack on a former employee at his home in 2023. The 66-year-old appearing via video link shook his head and kept his head bowed for much of today's sentencing remarks. A court heard Carr abused the woman's trust, taking advantage of her when she was intoxicated and in need of comfort after confiding in him about a relationship breakdown. During the trial, the victim spoke about repeatedly rejecting Carr's advances in the lead-up to the rapes. The judge said the offending was not premeditated and the act short in duration, describing Carr's conduct as appalling as he sentenced him to a maximum 6 years in prison. Carr has shown no remorse, maintaining his innocence.
1: Young Australians are at risk of becoming worse off than the generation before them. That's the gist of a new report which says millennials earn less than the last generation of the same age and have a level of home ownership comparable to the 1940s. Anglicare Executive Director Casey Chambers says the promise of progress for future generations is being broken.
4: And what we're seeing is that younger Australians today, people under 35 or so, are nowhere near the position that older Australians were when they were that age.
1: Injured sea turtles are being nursed back to health in Western Australia thanks to a new marine intensive care unit. Sarah Patterson reports.
5: The facility is a first for the state, providing vets with a specialised seawater filtration system to stabilise and treat sick and injured sea turtles in tanks. Located at WA Wildlife, the facility is unique because it operates away from the coast, requiring marine conditions to be recreated inland for animals undergoing treatment and recovery. The system includes temperature-controlled saltwater tanks, mechanical filtration, ultraviolet sterilisation and protein skimming, all designed to maintain water quality whilst supporting veterinary care. Sarah Patterson, Air News.
1: Australia's second largest supermarket retailer has posted a profit of $1.9 billion. Coles says sales at its supermarkets were up 3.7% to $41.5 billion. This is Air National News. A huge AFL move could be on the cards, with growing speculation that giant superstar Toby Green may be headed south. Sarah Patterson reports.
5: Green is reportedly set to meet with Geelong this week about the possibility of switching teams, though some pundits suggest a move back to his home state of Victoria would be less about winning a flag and more about family. The Giants skipper has been linked to the Cats for several weeks now, the potential for reuniting with good mate Jeremy Cameron considered a big sweetener.
1: Sydney Swans assistant coach Mark McVeigh is delighted by his appointment as new coach at the Essendon Football Club. McVeigh joins the Bombers after 4 years at the Swans and says he can't wait to begin returning the club to its former glory. Broncos veteran Ben Hunt has shed light on Adam Reynolds' shock retirement, revealing players only found out yesterday afternoon he was quitting following a training session. The two-time premiership winner has been ruled out of the last two games with injury, bringing an end to his 323-game career. Hunt says the team is gutted for their captain.
6: From what I'm gauging, most of the players are pretty disappointed too. We thought he deserved that send-off. You know, Reynolds hasn't given us a lot of details, but yeah, we're pretty disappointed that he's not going to be out there with us.
1: And in cricket, Aussie wicketkeeper Alex Carey says despite his less-than-glowing recent performances, he believes Manus Labuschagne is still a good chance to be selected for the South African tour. Australian Independent Radio News.
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8: 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Tomorrow, Wednesday, scattered showers, morning clouds, mild. 50% chance of 6 mils of rain, 13 to 25. Thursday, mostly sunny and mild, 11 to 24. Friday, morning clouds, warm, dry, 11 to 27. Saturday, mostly sunny and cool, 10 to 23. Sunday, mostly sunny and cool, 8 to 21. And Monday, mostly sunny and cool, 11 to 23. And that's your weather updated on RIM FM 100.1.

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Righto, that was Norma Jean. Now they got Norma O'Hara Murphy, Mihai River Blues, Tamworth, and Mr. Midnight.

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3: Right, we've got Dennis Morgan now to last spotlight ask for today, and he's going to give us the Winds of Change, Some Wood, and Honey, they're playing our song.
4: Stop tempting me to love you. Don't you know the winds might change? Put a spell on both of us that will link our hearts like chains. And if ever that should happen, we could never live apart. It only needs the winds to change to bind me to your heart. Winds of change that keep on blowing, never caring where they're going. Twisting in and out and round about, forever on their way. Changing lives and people's habits, if it's lying loose, they'll grab it. Toss it round a bit and drop it, like a naughty child at play. And playing tricks on lovers, their very favorite game. A stray breeze on the spark of love, turn it to a flame. Once the fire is burning, you can never put it out. 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

0: Rightio, folks, we've got two to go. It's that time of the day to put the feet under the table and have some of Mama's hot stew. So we'll go out with plug me here, Martin Oakes, Cleanston Cackled Cattle, and Good Cattleman for Martin Oakes. And we'll see you all next week. Good. Okay, good night from me.
1: Good night from me.
0: And it's good night for him. Bye.

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2: Good afternoon, this is Michael Lynch. In the face of growing community opposition towards data centres, the Prime Minister will push ahead nonetheless for a national AI framework. Federal politics reporter Nelson Scott.
3: The Prime Minister will tonight address the Business Council to spruik elements of Labor's AI plan while arguing tech companies will need to adhere to a social licence. Anthony Albanese's speech comes ahead of a meeting of National Cabinet tomorrow, where he'll urge state and territory leaders to adopt a single AI framework that forces data centres to underwrite their own renewable energy.
4: We can lead on AI and seize the opportunities.
3: The meeting comes amid several polls showing most Australians don't want data centres built in their local communities. Redbridge's Simon Welsh says voter scepticism towards tech companies is steadily rising.
5: Big business does not act in the interests of ordinary Australians.
3: The PM will finalise the unified AI framework with his ministry today.
2: And while all of that is under consideration, the federal government is being urged to act on technology being used to spread potentially dangerous health information. Deep fake content online can impersonate health professionals, encouraging people to abandon clinical therapies. AMA Vice President Julian Raitt says current regulations don't allow for the removal of these online videos.
6: So we'd like to see strong transparency requirements and effective safeguards so that harmful information can be removed in a timely fashion.
2: The federal opposition says an early end to the Royal Commission into anti-Semitism represents a betrayal of the Jewish community. The inquiry will examine its final witnesses in the coming days, despite originally setting aside the rest of the week. The coalition is calling for the inquiry to be extended to give more people the chance to testify. Liberal leader Angus Taylor has told News 24 the Labor government has no interest in extending the commission.
7: This is a betrayal of the Jewish community. It is absolutely the wrong thing to do. This is a government that has never wanted this royal commission. They did it under duress, and there are clear witnesses that need to be called that haven't been.
2: Victoria Police have laid charges against two of five men arrested after yesterday's construction industry raids in Melbourne. A 36-year-old man faces allegations of drug offences, while a 46-year-old has been charged with failing to properly store a gun and ammunition. Police have also seized CFMEU registered vehicles, 10 mobile phones, laptops and relevant documents. There'll be no change to Western Australia's GST agreement. That assurance from the Prime Minister in response to state opposition concerns that the federal government might make changes to the agreement in which the previous coalition government guaranteed the state 75 cents on every dollar of GST. Albanese, who's in Perth today, says the deal acknowledges the role Western Australia plays in the national economy. In our medical news, a study has found that women who take high doses of folic acid supplements during early pregnancy could face an increased risk of bleeding. More than 2,400 first-time mothers have been monitored as part of the research. Flinders University Professor Claire Roberts says folic acid is important, but more of it isn't always better. This is AIR National News. Jai Arrow will take to the field in South Sydney's final two games of the regular season, which will allow him to post 100 games for the club. Arrow, diagnosed with motor neuron disease earlier this season, will be replaced as soon as the game kicks off with no interchange counted. Teammate Cody Walker praising the NRL and the Rabbitohs for making it happen.
8: Very happy that we can honour him and get into those two games that he's thoroughly deserved. He's a big part of our club, a big part of our team, and he's a big part of my life since he's come to the club. So beautiful way to sort of send him off, you know what I mean?
2: Newly appointed Essendon coach Mark McVeigh says he'd like to see James Hird back at Bomberland. McVeigh says he and Hurd still enjoy a good relationship, so he'll talk to him about a role in the football department.
9: I love James Hurd. He's one of my best mates. And it was difficult to go through the process against a good friend. He's been a constant in my life since I was 17 years of age. And we spoke this morning. And the way he spoke to me of how proud of this moment for me, it hasn't broken us.
2: A new record has been set in the English Premier League. Chelsea scoring in the opening 31 seconds before a 3-2 win over Fulham, as heard here on Stan Sport.
10: Wow.
11: And here's João Pedro. Wow. And he digs it past the keeper. Wow. And Chelsea are in front after not much more than 30 seconds of this game.
2: Australian Independent Radio News.

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1: Air Sport Australia, second edition. I'm Mark Dransfield. Mark McVeigh has spoken for the first time since being appointed coach of the Essendon Football Club. Alex Riddell reports.
2: In what is a new era at the Essendon Football Club, Mark McVeigh has called out all coteries and supporters to come together with a number of supporters disappointed James Hurd was not given the senior coaching role. But McVeigh says Hurd could still play a role at the club.
3: Yeah, so going forward, I'll have those discussions with James. Absolutely. I need to know where his footy journey is going to go from here. It'll ultimately be up to James what he wants to do, and I'll respect that. And those conversations are always open with him and I.
2: The Essendon board met late yesterday afternoon and unanimously voted for McVeigh to be named as coach. McVeigh says he wants his players to play with flair and they'll also work to fix their team defence. He was joined here at the hangar by his family and parents. McVeigh says it was special to have his mum and dad walk him into the club as a 17-year-old and again as a 45-year-old.
1: Richmond players have been slammed over Mad Monday celebrations, appearing to mock the scandal involving five Sydney Swans players. Video shows one Tiger being smacked on the backside by a teammate, while another player uses a belt, appearing to reenact alleged scenes inside the Pullman Hotel. 3AW football commentator Tony Shaw expects Richmond to take action against those involved.
4: First time I saw it this morning, I thought, you have got to be joking, putting yourself in that situation. If they can explain this any other way, well, good luck to them. But I think we all knew what it was. And it's a shame, but, you know, like I said, the lowest percentage of AFL footballers bring the whole game down at times.
1: Meantime, a huge AFL move could be on the cards, with growing speculation that Giants superstar Toby Green may be headed south. Sarah Patterson reports.
5: Green is reportedly set to meet with Geelong this week about the possibility of switching teams, though some pundits suggest a move back to his home state of Victoria would be less about winning a flag and more about family. The Giants skipper has been linked to the Cats for several weeks now. The potential for reuniting with good mate Jeremy Cameron considered a big sweetener. Sarah Patterson, S Sport.
1: Turning to NRL, and Broncos skipper Adam Reynolds has been denied a farewell at Suncorp Stadium. The retiring two-time premiership star has been ruled out of their remaining two games with injury. Reynolds has told Nine he hopes he's left a lasting legacy at Brisbane.
6: My job was to come up here and get the club back up to the heights, you know, it deserves to be at. So we'd like to think I've played some sort of part in that.
1: Meantime, fans are overwhelmingly speaking out against a proposed rule change to be trialled in Thursday night's match between the Broncos and the Storm. After points are scored, the conceding team will have the choice of whether to kick off or receive when play restarts. Roosters captain James Tedesco has told 100% Footy he's not a fan.
7: That was a rule that was tossed up at the start of the year along with the other rule change, and that was the one I think we all agreed we didn't want to happen. So it's going to be interesting to see it in play and see how it turns out. But yeah, I think I'm with Gal and the rest of the boys. I'm not a fan of it.
1: Aussie wicketkeeper Alex Carey is confident Marnus Labuschagne is close to a career-saving knock. After belting only 36 runs in three innings against Bangladesh in the second test, the Queenslander's under pressure to make October's touring squad to South Africa. But Alex Carey says Labuschagne is brilliant at his best and he's not far off it.
8: I don't think many batters found it easy out here, so, you know, he's working really hard. And the score's really close for him.
1: And a new record's been set in the English Premier League, Chelsea scoring in the opening 31 seconds before a 3-2 win over Fulham, as heard on Stan Sport.
9: Wow. And here's João Pedro, wow. And he digs it past the keeper, wow. And Chelsea are in front after not much more than 30 seconds of this game.
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Come on, you wanna help Daddy drive?

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2: I'm Mark Transfield. The Federal Court has found online dating company eHarmony engaged in misleading and deceptive conduct that trapped customers into costly subscriptions. The consumer watchdog sued the website after receiving hundreds of complaints about memberships. ACCC Commissioner Luke Woodward says eHarmony induced customers to sign up to a basic membership they could hardly use.
3: But effectively, the basic membership did not provide a functional online dating service. Having got consumers to sign up to a basic membership they couldn't practically use, eHarmony promoted an upgrade to its premium membership while misleading consumers about the true subscription prices.
2: A new gambling reform package has been unveiled in New South Wales featuring a statewide exclusion register, facial recognition and fewer poker machines. Jefferson Shaw has details.
4: New reforms would reduce the around 87,000 poker machines in New South Wales by permanently removing half of those exchanged between pubs and clubs. It's a major promise made during the last election campaign. The package also includes a statewide exclusion register for those excluding themselves or family and friends where there's high risk of harm. Gaming Minister David Harris says it'll be enforced with facial recognition technology.
5: Members of staff would go and alert the person to the fact that they shouldn't be there.
4: Gambling ads will also be banned from all state government and council-owned assets. Jefferson Shaw, State Parliament.
2: A woman convicted of murdering her partner in Hobart will be allowed to speak to the media after a gag order was challenged. Sue Neill-Fraser can now claim wrongful conviction in the media after the Human Rights Law Centre took action. Neill-Fraser was found guilty of murdering Bob Chappell in 2009 and served 13 years in prison. The Army's new Black Hawk helicopter fleet is getting a local maintenance boost, with an aerospace company on the New South Wales-Victoria border expanding its role in the program. Steve Vischer has more.
6: Australian Aerospace Engineering has opened a new facility beside Albury Airport and is expected to provide specialist maintenance support under an agreement with Lockheed Martin. The expansion is also expected to create new skilled jobs in the Albury region over the next 5 years. Australian Defence Magazine's Grant McHerrin has told Air News it's a big step towards keeping more defence support work here at home.
7: It's going to reduce our dependence on foreign services and increase our ability to respond quickly when necessary.
6: Australia has so far received 19 of its new Black Hawks, with the full fleet due to be delivered by 2030. Steve Vischer, Air News.
2: Overseas now, and it's been more than 4 years since Russia invaded Ukraine, but Britain remains among its steadfast allies. Michael Lynch reports.
8: Co-chairing his first meeting at the coalition of the willing group of countries allied to Ukraine, UK Prime Minister Andy Burnham says Britain will continue to do what it's done since the start of the conflict, which is to provide support for Ukraine to defend itself. Burnham says Britain is not a fair-weather friend and that continued support for Kyiv is vital for European security. His statement follows Russian accusations that Britain has stirred up the conflict by providing Ukraine with blueprints to make its own long-range missiles, which would have unspecified consequences for the UK.
2: Michael Lynch reporting. This is Air National News. First to AFL, and Melbourne is considering selecting Jack Viney for his first game of the season when the Demons face Carlton in their wild card match at the MCG on Saturday night. Viney has been dealing with back and Achilles issues this year. Meantime, new Essendon coach Mark McVeigh says he'd like to see James Hurd back at the club. McVeigh says he'll talk to Hurd about a role in the football department. NRL and Broncos skipper Adam Reynolds has been denied a farewell at Suncorp Stadium. The retiring two-time premiership star has been ruled out of their remaining two games with injury. Reynolds has told Nine he hopes he's left a lasting legacy at Brisbane.
9: My job was to come up here and get the club back up to the heights, you know, it deserves to be at. So we'd like to think I've played some sort of part in that.
2: And Aussie wicketkeeper Alex Carey is confident Marnus Labuschagne is close to a career-saving knock. After belting only 36 runs in three innings against Bangladesh in the second test, the Queenslander's under pressure to make October's touring squad to South Africa. But Alex Carey says Labuschagne is brilliant at his best and he's not far away from it.
10: I don't think many batters found it easy. out here, so you know he's working really hard, and the score's really close for him.
2: Australian Independent Radio News.

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2: I'm Mark Dransfield. Health funds want high income earners to pay double the tax penalty if they don't have private cover. Jack Fenwick reports.
3: Private Healthcare Australia has proposed doubling the Medicare levy surcharge for high-income earners without insurance to 3%. Insurers pitched the move as an alternative to the federal government's plan to slash age-based rebates, which they warn will force 3 million older Australians to pay significantly higher premiums. The industry group argues the higher penalty would provide the government $410 million a year in additional revenue and drive 380,000 people into private healthcare, relieving pressure on the public system without penalising seniors. Jack Fenwick reporting.
2: A mother and her 10-year-old son are in hospital after a terrifying random attack in the heart of Melbourne. The boy was punched and stabbed with scissors outside Victoria Police Headquarters. His mother was then stabbed when she rushed in to protect him. Superintendent Zorka Dunstan says a passerby raced to their aid.
4: We had a citizen immediately intervene. He's jumped onto the 27-year-old male. He's grabbed him off the female. And in addition, we had two other citizens also come and assist him with pinning this male down. It's heroic. Like, without a doubt, without their intervention, it could have been a lot worse.
2: Both suffered non-life-threatening injuries. A 27-year-old man is in custody. A man's been charged with flying a drone into the airspace of a rescue helicopter near Newcastle. Police say the helicopter was on its way to a medical emergency when the drone intruded into its airspace at around 1,000 feet. WA's police commissioner is warning community members not to take crime solving into their own hands. A Perth father has tracked down and recovered his stolen motorcycle following 3 days of social media pressure, community tips and CCTV. Cole Blanche says while people are encouraged to look on social media for their stolen belongings, they should leave other measures to the police.
5: Don't report things to Facebook, report them to the police, and don't take actions into your own hands and go and arrest someone or jump over their back fence and look into their backyard. Those things are illegal and will either get you injured or into a lot of trouble. Engage with the police and work with them if you find information.
2: A heavy lift cargo ship has docked at Christmas Island to haul a rogue SpaceX rocket back home to Texas. The 52-metre rocket splash landed in the Indian Ocean last month, turning the remote territory into an overnight attraction. The head of Christmas Island Tourism, David Watchorn, says it's created a buzz for residents.
6: Yeah, it's really incredible to welcome a space tourism to Christmas Island for a short period. The locals have been lining the cliffs to have a look at the rocket. I had people come into my business and ask for rocket tours out on my boat.
2: And Woolworths Darwin City Store has installed outdoor speakers to blast its Fresh Food People jingle constantly. The ABC reports the store hopes the move will stop loitering and antisocial behaviour at the site. The 20-second song plays on a loop. Finally, to the Australian share market, the All Ords has closed up 58 points at 93.74. One Australian dollar is buying 71.49 US cents. This is AIR National News. NRL fans are overwhelmingly speaking out against a proposed rule change to be trialled in Thursday night's match between the Broncos and the Storm. After points are scored, the conceding team will have the choice of whether to kick off or receive when play restarts. Roosters captain James Tedesco has told 100% Footy he's not a fan.
7: That was a rule that was tossed up at the start of the year along with the other rule change, and that was the one I think we all agreed we didn't want to happen. So it's going to be interesting to see it in play and see how it turns out. But yeah, I think I'm with Gal.
2: A huge AFL move could be on the cards, with growing speculation that Giants superstar Toby Green may be headed south. Sarah Patterson reports.
8: Green is reportedly set to meet with Geelong this week about the possibility of switching teams, though some pundits suggest a move back to his home state of Victoria would be less about winning a flag and more about family. The Giants skipper has been linked to the Cats for several weeks now. The potential for reuniting meeting with good mate Jeremy Cameron, considered a big sweetener. Sarah Patterson, S Sport.
2: In cricket, England fast bowler Brydon Carse has been dropped for the second test against Pakistan after being arrested outside a nightclub. And the Wallabies have arrived in Buenos Aires ahead of their two-test series against Argentina. Australian Independent Radio News.

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2: I'm Mark Dransfield. Health funds want high income earners to pay double the tax penalty if they don't have private cover. Jack Fenwick reports.
3: Private Healthcare Australia has proposed doubling the Medicare levy surcharge for high-income earners without insurance to 3%. Insurers pitched the move as an alternative to the federal government's plan to slash age-based rebates, which they warn will force 3 million older Australians to pay significantly higher premiums. The industry group argues the higher penalty would provide the government $410 million a year in additional revenue and drive 380,000 people into private healthcare, relieving pressure on the public system without penalising seniors. Jack Fenwick reporting.
2: A mother and her 10-year-old son are in hospital after a terrifying random attack in the heart of Melbourne. The boy was punched and stabbed with scissors outside Victoria Police Headquarters. His mother was then stabbed when she rushed in to protect him. Superintendent Zorka Dunstan says a passerby raced to their aid.
4: We had a citizen immediately intervene. He's jumped on to the 27-year-old male. He's grabbed him off the female. And in addition, we had two other citizens also come and assist him with pinning this male down. It's heroic. Like, without a doubt, without their intervention, it could have been a lot worse.
2: Both suffered non-life-threatening injuries. A 27-year-old man is in custody. A man's been charged with flying a drone into the airspace of a rescue helicopter near Newcastle. Police say the helicopter was on its way to a medical emergency when the drone intruded into its airspace at around 1,000 feet. WA's police commissioner is warning community members not to take crime solving into their own hands. A Perth father has tracked down and recovered his stolen motorcycle following 3 days of social media pressure, community tips and CCTV. Cole Blanche says while people are encouraged to look on social media for their stolen belongings, they should leave other measures to the police.
5: Don't report things to Facebook, report them to the police, and don't take actions into your own hands and go and arrest someone or jump over their back fence and look into their backyard. Those things are illegal and will either get you injured or into a lot of trouble. Engage with the police and work with them if you find information.
2: A heavy lift cargo ship has docked at Christmas Island to haul a rogue SpaceX rocket back home to Texas. The 52-metre rocket splash landed in the Indian Ocean last month, turning the remote territory into an overnight attraction. The head of Christmas Island Tourism, David Watchorn, says it's created a buzz for residents.
6: Yeah, it's really incredible to welcome a space tourism to Christmas Island for a short period. The locals have been lining the cliffs to have a look at the rocket. I had people come into my business and ask for rocket tours out on my boat.
2: And Woolworths Darwin City store has installed outdoor speakers to blast its Fresh Food People jingle constantly. The ABC reports the store hopes the move will stop loitering and antisocial behaviour at the site. The 20-second song plays on a loop. Finally, to the Australian share market, the All Ords has closed up 58 points at 93.74. One Australian dollar is buying 71.49 US cents. This is AIR National News. First to AFL, and Melbourne is considering selecting Jack Viney for his first game of the season when the Demons face Carlton in their wild card match at the MCG on Saturday night. Viney has been dealing with back and Achilles issues this year. Meantime, new Essendon coach Mark McVeigh says he'd like to see James Hurd back at the club. McVeigh says he'll talk to Hurd about a role in the football department. NRL and Broncos skipper Adam Reynolds has been denied a farewell at Suncorp Stadium. The retiring two-time premiership star has been ruled out of their remaining two games with injury. Reynolds has told Nine he hopes he's left a lasting legacy at Brisbane.
7: My job was to come up here and get the club back up to the heights, you know, it deserves to be at. So would like to think I've played some sort of part in that.
2: And Aussie wicketkeeper Alex Carey is confident Marnus Labuschagne is close to a career-saving knock. After belting only 36 runs in three innings against Bangladesh in the second test, the Queenslander's under pressure to make October's touring squad to South Africa. But Alex Carey says Labuschagne is brilliant at his best and he's not far away from it.
8: I don't think many batters found it easy out here, so, you know, he's working really hard. and the score is really close for him.
2: Australian Independent Radio News.

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2: I'm Mark Dransfield. Health funds want high income earners to pay double the tax penalty if they don't have private cover. Jack Fenwick reports.
3: Private Healthcare Australia has proposed doubling the Medicare levy surcharge for high-income earners without insurance to 3%. Insurers pitched the move as an alternative to the federal government's plan to slash age-based rebates, which they warn will force 3 million older Australians to pay significantly higher premiums. The industry group argues the higher penalty would provide the government $410 million a year in additional revenue and drive 380,000 people into private healthcare, relieving pressure on the public system without penalising seniors. Jack Fenwick reporting.
2: A mother and her 10-year-old son are in hospital after a terrifying random attack in the heart of Melbourne. The boy was punched and stabbed with scissors outside Victoria Police Headquarters. His mother was then stabbed when she rushed in to protect him. Superintendent Zorka Dunstan says a passerby raced to their aid.
4: We had a citizen immediately intervene. He's jumped onto the 27-year-old male. He's grabbed him off the female. And in addition, we had two other citizens also come and assist him with pinning this male down. It's heroic. Like, without a doubt, without their intervention, it could have been a lot worse.
2: Both suffered non-life-threatening injuries. A 27-year-old man is in custody. A man's been charged with flying a drone into the airspace of a rescue helicopter near Newcastle. Police say the helicopter was on its way to a medical emergency when the drone intruded into its airspace at around 1,000 feet. WA's Police Commissioner is warning community members not to take crime-solving into their own hands. A Perth father has tracked down and recovered his stolen motorcycle following 3 days of social media pressure, community tips and CCTV. Cole Blanche says while people are encouraged to look on social media for their stolen belongings, they should leave other measures to the police.
5: Don't report things to Facebook, report them to the police, and don't take actions into your own hands and go and arrest someone or jump over their back fence and look into their backyard. Those things are illegal and will either get you injured or into a lot of trouble. Engage with the police and work with them if you find information.
2: A heavy lift cargo ship has docked at Christmas Island to haul a rogue SpaceX rocket back home to Texas. The 52-metre rocket splash-landed in the Indian Ocean last month, turning the remote territory into an overnight attraction. The head of Christmas Island Tourism, David Watchorn, says it's created a buzz for residents.
6: Yeah, it's really incredible to welcome a space tourism to Christmas Island for a short period. The locals have been lining the cliffs to have a look at the rocket. I had people come into my business and ask for rocket tours out on my boat.
2: And Woolworths Darwin City store has installed outdoor speakers to blast its Fresh Food People jingle constantly. The ABC reports the store hopes the move will stop loitering and antisocial behaviour at the site. The 20-second song plays on a loop. Finally, to the Australian share market, the All Ords has closed up 58 points at 93.74. One Australian dollar is buying 71.49 US cents. This is Air National News. First to AFL, and Melbourne is considering selecting Jack Viney for his first game of the season when the Demons face Carlton in their wild card match at the MCG on Saturday night. Viney has been dealing with back and Achilles issues this year. Meantime, new Essendon coach Mark McVeigh says he'd like to see James Hurd back at the club. McVeigh says he'll talk to Hurd about a role in the football department. NRL and Broncos skipper Adam Reynolds has been denied a farewell at Suncorp Stadium. The retiring two-time premiership star has been ruled out of their remaining two games with injury. Reynolds has told Nine he hopes he's left a lasting legacy at Brisbane.
7: My job was to come up here and get the club back up to the heights, you know, it deserves to be at. So we'd like to think I've played some sort of part in that.
2: And Aussie wicketkeeper Alex Carey is confident Marnus Labuschagne is close to a career-saving knock. After belting only 36 runs in three innings against Bangladesh in the second test, the Queenslander's under pressure to make October's touring squad to South Africa. But Alex Carey says Labuschagne is brilliant at his best and he's not far away from it.
8: I don't think many batters found it easy out here, so, you know, he's working really hard. and the score is really close for him.
2: Australian Independent Radio News.

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0: I'm Mark Dransfield. The Federal Court has found online dating company eHarmony engaged in misleading and deceptive conduct that trapped customers into costly subscriptions. The consumer watchdog sued the website after receiving hundreds of complaints about memberships. ACCC Commissioner Luke Woodward says eHarmony induced customers to sign up to a basic membership they could hardly use.
1: But effectively, the basic membership did not provide a functional online dating service. Having got consumers to sign up to a basic membership they couldn't practically use, eHarmony promoted an upgrade to its premium membership while misleading consumers about the true subscription prices.
0: A new gambling reform package has been unveiled in New South Wales featuring a statewide exclusion register, facial recognition and fewer poker machines. Jefferson Shaw has details.
2: New reforms would reduce the around 87,000 poker machines in New South Wales by permanently removing half of those exchanged between pubs and clubs. It's a major promise made during the last election campaign. The package also includes a statewide exclusion register for those excluding themselves or family and friends where there's high risk of harm. Gaming Minister David Harris says it'll be enforced with facial recognition technology.
3: Members of staff would go and alert the person to the fact that they shouldn't be there.
2: Gambling ads will also be banned from all state government and council-owned assets. Jefferson Shaw, State Parliament.
0: A woman convicted of murdering her partner in Hobart will be allowed to speak to the media after a gag order was challenged. Sue Neill-Fraser can now claim wrongful conviction in the media after the Human Rights Law Centre took action. Neill-Fraser was found guilty of murdering Bob Chappell in 2009 and served 13 years in prison. The Army's new Black Hawk helicopter fleet is getting a local maintenance boost, with an aerospace company on the New South Wales-Victoria border expanding its role in the program. Steve Vischer has more.
4: Australian Aerospace Engineering has opened a new facility beside Albury Airport and is expected to provide specialist maintenance support under an agreement with Lockheed Martin. The expansion is also expected to create new skilled jobs in the Albury region over the next 5 years. Australian Defence Magazine's Grant McHerrin has told Air News it's a big step towards keeping more defence support work here at home.
5: It's going to reduce our dependence on foreign services and increase our ability to respond quickly when necessary.
4: Australia has so far received 19 of its new Black Hawks, with the full fleet due to be delivered by 2030. Steve Vischer, Air News.
0: Overseas now, and it's been more than 4 years since Russia invaded Ukraine, but Britain remains among its steadfast allies. Michael Lynch reports.
6: Co-chairing his first meeting at the coalition of the willing group of countries allied to Ukraine, UK Prime Minister Andy Burnham says Britain will continue to do what it's done since the start of the conflict, which is to provide support for Ukraine to defend itself. Burnham says Britain is not a fair-weather friend and that continued support for Kyiv is vital for European security. His statement follows Russian accusations that Britain has stirred up the conflict by providing Ukraine with blueprints to make its own long-range missiles, which would have unspecified consequences for the UK.
0: Michael Lynch reporting. This is Air National News. NRL fans are overwhelmingly speaking out against a proposed rule change to be trialled in Thursday night's match between the Broncos and the Storm. After points are scored, the conceding team will have the choice of whether to kick off or receive when play restarts. Roosters captain James Tedesco has told 100% Footy he's not a fan.
7: That was a rule that was tossed up at the start of the year along with the other rule change, and that was the one I think we all agreed we didn't want to happen. So it's going to be interesting to see it in play and see how it turns out. But yeah, I think I'm with Gal. The rest of the world is not a fan of it.
0: A huge AFL move could be on the cards, with growing speculation that Giants superstar Toby Green may be headed south. Sarah Patterson reports.
8: Green is reportedly set to meet with Geelong this week about the possibility of switching teams, though some pundits suggest a move back to his home state of Victoria would be less about winning a flag and more about family. The Giants skipper has been linked to the Cats for several weeks now. The potential for reuniting with good mate Jeremy Cameron considered a big sweetener. Sarah Patterson, S Sport.
0: In cricket, England fast bowler Brydon Carse has been dropped for the second test against Pakistan after being arrested outside a nightclub. And the Wallabies have arrived in Buenos Aires ahead of their two-test series against Argentina. Australian Independent Radio News.
9: It's 2:30. 10pm, which means it's time for another theatre classic, featuring all your classic comedies from Dad's Army, Hancock's Half Hour, Steptoe and Son, Doctor in the House, as well as the adventures of Sherlock Holmes and Tales of the Wild West in Gunsmoke. Let's see which one is on tonight.
10: From London, we present Seeing a Beauty Queen Home by Bill Norton, a comedy of Lancashire life in the 1920s.
11: Muggy, you can't take your eyes off him, can you?
12: Off who?
11: Off Rudy Valentino there with his sideboards doing the Charleston.
12: That feet of his fascinate me.
11: Now's your chance. Go and excuse him.
12: You think I daren't?
11: Go on, let's see you.
12: Oh, well, wait till he gets round here.
11: He'll never get round here. I dare you go up to him.
12: Well, if it's a dare, here goes.
11: Hey, spotted you. He's trying to dodge away.
12: I'll get him, don't you worry. Excuse me. I said excuse me.
13: Eh?
12: Well, it's an excuse me dance, isn't it?
13: Sorry, Rose. I'll see you for the last dance.
11: Oh,
13: right. Oh. Hey, steady on.
12: Were you talking to me or chewing a brick? Come on.
13: Wait for it.
12: I'm waiting.
13: Right, here goes. Hey, hey, steady now, steady. Now, that's better. You don't go dancing much, do you?
12: I go every Saturday.
13: Do you mind keeping your chin off my lapel?
12: Oh, sorry.
13: It's a roll lapel. I don't want it flattening or getting full of powder.
12: I hope your hand's not too sweaty.
13: Hey, what? My hand?
12: It feels clammy against my back. I don't want the dress marking.
13: I've got to hold your back firm or else you'll knock them all down.
12: You're leading, not me.
13: I'm supposed to be.
12: How am I doing?
13: Not bad.
12: Oh, I think I... Oh,
13: be careful, give over.
12: Oh, your feet are in road. Look, I think I've got it now. Haven't I?
13: That's it.
12: Oh, thank you for the dance.
13: I'm glad somebody enjoyed it. Toodle-o.
12: Toodle-pip.
11: Even a bit short with you, Maggie.
12: He's got a swell bird. No, the town gang have. But he's a right good dancer. He is, not and all. He's so cocky and confident.
13: You were a real human that grabbed all of you, Bill.
14: Aye.
13: It was like dancing with a baby elephant.
14: Well, you mean one with red hair?
13: Aye. That's her. With the rosy cheeks and fat arms. She's just not put a pair of maulers on her.
14: Yeah, but that's Maggie Bibby, North of England paper queen.
13: A what?
14: You know this new caper of beauty queens and cotton queen.
13: Uh-huh.
14: Well, Maggie got picked out of all paper mills in North as most likely piece.
13: What? You mean she's a celebrity, then?
14: I had a photo in paper with Mayor Kissinger.
13: Hey, give us a light.
14: Yeah.
13: Come to look at her, she is a big, fine, strapping wench. Even though she's a bit heavy-legged for Charleston.
14: Ah, they're all the same where she lives. You know, up at Windy the Hill. Where Boardmans have their paper mill.
13: Oh, aye. I've heard they're all interbred up there, one with t'other.
14: Aye.
13: But with working in paper mill and climbing hills, they've all got that big build.
14: Who are you having for this dance, Bill?
13: I'm having Maggie, the paper queen.
11: Hey, Maggie, Luca's coming. Rudy.
12: He's not coming for me.
11: He's staring at you.
12: Oh, let him stare.
11: It is for you, you know.
13: Ah, there.
12: You talking to me?
13: Lend us your body for this dance.
12: You what?
11: He's asking you to dance, you muggins.
12: Do you mean me?
13: Come on, before the dance is over.
11: What, Maggie?
12: What?
11: That's right.
12: The wonders will never cease.
13: This time, I'll lead if you don't mind.
11: Won't you?
13: You're too used to taking girls round. Now you're with a man. Now here goes. One, two, one, two, one, two, one, two. How's that?
11: Hey, it's nice. But I don't think I can keep it up.
13: Leave yourself in my hands, girl. I'll change your whole life for you. Slow, slow. Quick, quick, slow. Slow, slow. Quick, quick, slow. Get ready for the reverse.
11: Hey, I can't reverse.
13: Of course you can. Now, here goes. Here we are. I told you could do it. Would you mind taking your foot off my shoe?
11: Oh, sorry.
13: Thanks. Hey, don't lean on me with your left arm.
11: Oh, I can't help it.
13: Let the top of your body lean back from waist. Now, go on. One, two, one, two, one, two. Keep your tummy against mine.
11: Oh, don't think that's very nice.
13: And don't be nervous. Oh, you give me the tip.
11: What?
13: Nothing.
11: Hey, you're a good dancer.
13: It's easy when you know how. Oh, blast.
11: Oh, I'm sorry, was that your toe? I'm
13: not worried about me toe. It's me pain, they're the toe caps. How do you like being kissed by mare?
11: Which mare?
13: They tell me you're North of England paper queen.
11: Is that why you asked me to dance instead of Rose?
13: No, it wasn't that. It was when I looked at you twice. You're grown a chap, Maggie. Anybody seen you home?
11: You won't get any of the town chaps taking a girl on a fortnight tram ride.
13: I'll see you to your tram if you like.
11: As long as you don't put yourself out.
13: I won't. See you outside, Maggie. Don't be long.
11: I haven't said yes yet.
13: I said I'd see you outside.

0: Oh, look down there. It's all the lights and trains.
1: Aye? Well, what about them?
0: Well, it all looks so romantic from up here on the bridge. Look at that.
1: What about it?
0: Well, does it make you feel like you was going on a journey?
1: I'm not, though. Hey, stay here for a minute.
0: What for?
1: Well, what do you think? Bit of spooning.
0: Don't be so sloppy. And suppose I miss my last tram.
1: I'll see you won't.
0: You can't depend on men for anything.
1: I'm different. Hey, come here.
0: Not likely.
1: Why not?
0: Well, I'm not so green, even if I am cabbage looking. I didn't come over on that boat that went down. You've got a bad reputation, Rudy.
1: Oh, aye. What for?
0: Giving girls a rough time.
1: More like t'other way about. Hey. Come here.
0: Out of my way, or I'll put you over the top.
1: Hey, stop it. Hey, let me go. You'll crease me suit. Hey, you'll have me crashing down on railway lines.
2: That scared you, Rudy. You thought you were going over the top.
1: You don't know your own strength, Maggie.
0: Do you know, I've never been with a chap like you before.
1: How do you mean?
0: Well, you've got such quick, ferrety eyes.
1: Hey, come off it.
0: And all that black, curly hair and sideboards. You look like an Italian.
1: Hey, now, look, that'll
0: go. I used to have a boy could have passed as your country brother.
1: Oh, aye.
0: Oh, except he wasn't so smart. He didn't have such a natty little suit as you've got.
1: Natty? That's the latest barrel jacket. I had to go to Manchester for that.
0: And your Oxford bags.
1: 23-inch knee, 22-inch bottoms. Hey, just look how they're flapping breeze.
0: I'll flap you. Come on.
1: Hey, don't take such long strides.
0: Can't help it. I've got long legs. Look at them.
1: Hey, Maggie. Hey, let's stop and just have one kiss.
0: And this my tram, some hopes you've got.
3: You might get a kiss if you came home on the tram with me.
1: Hey, I'm coming, Maggie.

0: tickets, please?
1: So, to Windermere Hill.
0: Little Row.
2: Ah, that's right.
0: That'll be 2 fours.
1: Here.
0: Old copper. Getting on your beam ends, mate.
1: Just getting rid of me weight. Hey, what time's last tram back to town?
0: We passed Little Row at 12:15.
2: That's it.
1: Ah.
0: It's a bit chilly for calling, mate.
1: Right.
0: But it should give you a good 25 minutes. Good luck.
1: All right.

0: Hey, just listen to that wind in telegraph wires. Hey, by gum, Maggie, it's cold out here, isn't it?
1: Don't be so soft.
0: Hey, no wonder they call it wind in the hill. It's like being at Ruddy North Pole. Hey, wait a minute. Put your arm around me. That's right, a bit closer. Hey, that's better.
1: You're all skin and bone. And your shirt back's all soaked.
0: Well, sweat from dancing.
1: Why, you are shivering.
0: Hey, I reckon I'll catch my death of cold. Will your family be in bed, like?
1: What do you want to know for?
0: Well, you could take me in and give me some tart.
1: Some tart? I don't stay at home at weekends.
0: Oh? Where do you stay?
1: I stay with my gran. She lives alone.
0: Oh, I see. Hey, will she still be up?
1: No. No, she always has a gill of stout and a raw onion for her supper of a Saturday night, and she sleeps heavy after it. Besides that, she's hard of hearing. Hey, here's your tram now. You better make a dash for it. Haven't you?
0: Well, I could sleep on sofa. Go up first thing in morning.
1: You cannot.
0: Go on, Maggie. Not often you have a smart lad from town up here.
1: No, definitely no. You can't get round me.
0: Can't I?

0: Well, tram's gone. I can't get home now. Mm. Hey, look. All rose in darkness. Every single house.
1: Shh. Oh, darling.
0: All right.
1: Pop, go to bed early at Wind in the Hill.
0: Now, shh.
1: This is Grand's.
0: Where's the key?
1: It's through the letterbox here. James, it's tied to the end of the string. I've just got to pull it out.
0: Hey, what a lot of string.
1: Got it.
0: That's a whacking great key.
1: It weighs a pound and a half exactly.
0: Hey, Mandy.
1: Yeah?
0: What are you sucking it in your mouth for?
1: Well, so it won't make a din, Dapty, when I turn it in the lock.
0: You would have made a good burglar.
1: Go on, then.
0: Oh. It's nice and warm in here, isn't it?
1: She's got the fire backed up. She keeps it in all night.
0: Yeah, I'm glad I talked my way in here.
1: Well, mind you don't talk your way out again.
0: No danger of that. Not on a night like this.
1: What you doing?
0: I'm trying to kiss you.
1: I don't like kissing on an empty stomach. Let's make cocoa first.
0: You're a lass as knows your own man.
1: Ah, but you've got the better of me, getting in here like that. Now, go and sit on our hearthrug in front of fire.
0: Hey, Maggie, lead me to it, I can't see. Hey, give me your hand.
1: You're a right naughty, for all you're one of the town lads. Oh, hey, man, that table. Now put Bulgurin grape through that bottom bar and just lift it up and let the air get at the fire.
0: You don't have to tell me. I'm handy with fires.
1: I'll go into back kitchen and put kettle on gas for our cocoa.
0: Right. I'll get fire going. Oh, that's better. It's nice and warm in here. You know, I reckon I've let lucky. Cozy room, nice fire, cocoa, the paper queen. Hey, not doing too bad for ourselves so far, are we, pussy? Hey! Hey, Maggie!
1: What do you want now?
0: Have you a shive or two of bread?
1: What for?
0: Lovely fire in here for toasting. Pity to waste it.
1: You look after number one, don't you? I've got some.
0: Good. And just a slice or two will do.
2: Maggie! Maggie! Is that you, Maggie?
0: Hey. Hey, what's that?
1: Shh. It's me, Gran.
3: Yes, Gran. What's up?
2: Are you on your own?
3: Of course I am.
2: Yeah, you sure you haven't got a chat with you? Of
3: course I haven't.
2: Ah, your mother wouldn't like it. Well, have you had a good time, love?
3: Yes, Gran. Would you fancy a cup of cocoa?
2: No, love. I've had me stout and onions. Good night, love.
3: Good night.
0: Hey, do you think she'll come downstairs?
1: No, no, she'll go right on.
2: It was just when I thought I heard voices.
3: Well, you were mistaken.
2: So it seems. Good night.
3: Kettle's boiling. I'm making me cocoa. Good night.
2: Good night, love.
1: What's that? Let's have our cocoa now.
0: Right, Maggie. That cocoa smells good.
1: The fire's nice, flickering away. Isn't it romantic?
0: Shh. What about your gran?
1: You won't hear another word out of her. She's deaf, you know.
0: Oh. Hey, how come she had me then?
1: She didn't. She's just suspicious by nature.
0: Hey, Maggie.
3: Aye?
0: What's this framed thing on wall here?
3: What?
1: Oh, that. That was me granddad's long service certificate from the paper mill.
0: Oh. Presented to Thomas Henry Bibby,
4: After
1: 40 years faithful service at Boardman's paper mill, signed Ebenezer Boardman.
4: Oh.
1: He was working for his 50-year certificate.
4: Oh. What happened?
1: He slipped into a vat of acid one Friday morning. There was nought left of him but his clog irons when they fished him out. Damn little of them.
4: No.
1: Let's go back on the rug in front of the fire. It's much warmer here.
4: Hey, let me have another sup of your cocoa. I've come over dry.
1: Shall I get you a cup?
4: I don't mind supping out the same pot as you.
1: Oh, you do say some things, you town chaps.
4: Hey, don't slap so hard. You're damn near winded, mate.
1: Lardy, you were only a loaf tap.
4: Hey, what's that?
1: Blast. It's Gran topping the ceiling with her stick.
4: Stick?
1: I'll go and see what she wants. Gran! What's up now?
2: Who've you got with you?
1: I've got nobody with me.
2: Liar. I heard you talking to someone.
1: You did not.
2: And you put a hell of a lot of water in that kettle for one. I'm coming down.
4: Lucky, I'd better get out of the way.
1: You sit there. I know how to get round her. Gran!
2: Yes, love?
1: If you must know, it's Ernie Adams who's come round with me.
2: I knew I was right.
1: You don't mind Ernie, do you?
2: No, not for Ernie. How is he?
1: Oh, he's all right.
4: Hey, give him our love.
2: Yeah, what does he say?
1: He sends you his love.
2: Oh, well, tell Ernie to give my love to his mother and tell him to be careful with his fag ends. Good night.
1: For the last time. Good night and go to sleep.
2: Good night.
4: Good night, Mrs. Bibby.
2: Good night, Ernie, love.
4: Good night.
2: Oh, good night.
1: Hey, that was pretty smart of you.
4: I'm a smart boy.
1: You sounded just like him. You look like him, too. Oh, except he was more countrified. Here, don't sup all that cocoa.
4: Sorry, but can't you make some more?
1: I can if you've a penny for the gas.
4: Well, I'll give me a last of tram conductor.
1: Then we can't have any more cocoa unless we boil the water.
4: Aye. We can't have gas on, either.
1: I think you can see in the firelight.
4: I can't see, but I can find my way about. Maggie.
1: Aye.
4: Have a bit of toast. Heya. Who was this Ernie Adams?
1: Who? Oh, he was a boy I used to go out with. His dad worked at the paper mill, got his legs caught in a roller one day and they both got squashed.
4: Yeah, I don't think I'd fancy working at that paper mill myself.
1: Oh, he got good compensation. They bought a boarding house at Blackpool and he never looked back. Gran thought the world of Ernie. She always trusted Ernie. But I found him a bit on the slow side.
4: Does he still come round?
1: No, we haven't seen him for a year or two.
4: Your Gran's got rheumatism.
1: How did you know?
4: I can smell a rubbing bottle.
1: You're a quick one.
4: All right, there's not much harm, miss.
1: She gets it in her leg. I like a chap being quick on the uptake.
4: Hey, listen. Listen to those footsteps. It's your Gran. She's up, she's coming down.
1: I'll handle her. I'll not let her in.
4: You do what? I don't fancy up in it home at this hour of morning.
1: I'll be back in a tick. Gran, you've not got up.
2: Yes, I have. I thought I'd say hello to Ernie.
1: Oh, well, then.
4: What?
1: You better scoot quick, she's coming down.
4: Where's the nowhere I can hide?
1: Not unless you get up the chimney.
4: Wait, you can't turn me out on a night like this.
1: It's not me, is her?
4: Hey, listen. Listen, it's come on raining.
1: She's coming.
4: I'll get on the sofa.
1: She'll smell you out. You better sling her up.
4: Hey, Maggie. Maggie, look, it's pouring cats and dogs.
1: What can I do?
4: I've an idea.
1: What?
4: Shut the door.
2: Is that you, Ernie?
5: Hey, how do, Mrs. Bibby?
2: Yeah, I'm right glad to see you. Hey, it's dark in here. Is that thee, Ernie?
5: Aye, who do you think it was?
2: Maggie, light gas.
1: I've no penny and there's none in pint pot.
2: Dash it. Has that a penny, Ernie?
5: Nay, I've not. Sit on your rocking chair.
1: Yeah, sit down
2: with
1: the
2: yard. All right. There, that's better. Now then, let's have a look at thee. Hey, stand by fireplace.
6: Hey, lad, that's changed.
5: What do you expect? It must be nearly 2 years since you last saw me.
6: I don't know as I like it over much. What do you think, Maggie?
1: I don't know what to think.
5: How's that leg of yours, Mrs. Bibby?
6: What?
5: Your leg.
6: Oh, my leg.
5: Ah.
6: Oh, well, it doesn't improve much.
5: But it's still better when you keep on the move like
6: that. That's right. You see, if I sit down for any length of time like it, it sets about.
5: I'll bet you don't do much sitting down, Mrs. Bibby, not if I know you, else you've changed a lot.
6: You're right there, Ernie. You won't get the young ones put themselves out.
5: Ah, that's a fact.
6: Now then, how's your mother keeping?
5: My mother? Oh, she finds Blackpool air a bit too strong.
6: I wouldn't have thought any air could be too strong after living up here.
5: Ah, but she reckons she's never been right since she left.
6: Nah, it hasn't done thee much good, either. You know, I can't get all the change in thee, lad. That looks like a blasted shopwalker.
5: Aye? Well, I like to keep on fashion-like.
6: What does they let the hair grow for, right down beside your ears?
5: What? Well, it's all style-like and Blackpool.
6: That looks like a foreigner. And how's your Fred?
1: Now, Grant, stop asking questions. He doesn't want to give you the family history.
5: Of course I do. Our Fred, he's gone into insurance.
6: Trust him, he never did like work. What about your Irene?
5: Oh, she got engaged.
6: But I thought she didn't like men.
5: She's changed.
6: Must be the sea air.
1: Now, Grant, stop asking questions.
6: You shut up. I can't get all the change in thee, lad. Oh, well, I think I'll get back to bed. Wait a minute. Tell me, how's your Harold getting on?
5: Our Harold? What? Harold?
6: Your Harold.
1: Their who?
6: Their Harold.
5: Our Harold? Hey, wait till I tell me, Mum, that you were asking for our Harold. She'd say your memory's failing.
6: Why?
1: Grant.
5: Because it's the first time I ever knew we had an Harold in our family.
6: Oh. Ah, well, I was just trying thee out. Ernie Adams, Blackpool's done thee no good. I'm off to bed.
1: Good night, Grant.
6: Good night. And Maggie, take my tip. Don't be long. Not with a chap like that.
5: Good night, Mrs. Bibby. Sleep well.
1: Good night, Grant.
6: Good night, Maggie, love.
5: Hey. She nearly caught me. I was too quick for her, eh, Maggie?
1: I suppose you were.
5: I suddenly sensed so much in her voice. I knew I'd no brother Harold. Hey, what you opening front door for?
1: So as you can get out.
5: Hey, what?
1: Something you didn't sense.
5: Why? Hey, what's up?
1: Sling your luck. Go on, beg her off.
5: But Maggie, listen.
1: Get out of that door. Go on, vamoose. You might have taken her in, but you're not taking me in.
5: But Maggie, look, you can't turn me out in that rain. What about me Oxford bags and me barrel jacket? What about myself?
1: To blazes with you.
5: But Maggie, now look, what have I done wrong? You said you liked a smart fella.
1: Ah, so I do.
5: Hey, but Maggie...
1: But you're too damn smart, making little of my gran. I don't want you around now. Out with you.
5: No, but you said...
1: Never mind what I said.
5: Hey, stop. Hey, go, man, a pill. Hey, don't, Maggie.
1: Out you go, you and your blasted barrel jacket. Out you go.
5: Oh, right in the middle of a puddle of mud.
1: Now pick your blamed self up, smarty, and walk home.
5: Walk home? Oh, so damn smart. Oh. Oh. Squelch. Oh, my poor patent leather shoes. Oh. Oh, it's a long walk home. Too damn smart.

In Seeing a Beauty Queen Home by Bill Norton, Maggie was played by Joyce Marlowe, Bill by Brian Peck, and Gran by Marion Dawson. The play was produced for the BBC by John Gibson.

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listen to the radio every minute that I can. Like to hear those country songs about the truck-driving man. He's a coffee-drinking, jukebox-playing cowboy of the road. He's the terror of the road patrol with his swaying load. And this outlaw of the highway, like the sailor out at sea, has a girl in every truck stop, wish it could be me. Oh, I do the best to live up to the image that I should. But someone somewhere got it all wrong. I'm not going very good.

Now show me those willing waitresses those cowboys sing about. 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They don't like these shorts and singlets all covered with grease and stuff. The sight of my old swayback rig is enough to turn them off. I know I'm not a romantic figure, but I tell you, if you're stuck, you won't go wrong, mate, if you call a bloke who drives a truck. Yeah, I listen to the radio every minute that I can. I like to hear those country songs about the

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is Roy Denning. It's Monday, 9th of September, 1914. They've been calling for volunteers to fight for king and country. I left home at the usual time. I hadn't told my mother or family that I was going to Victoria Barracks. I joined a queue with some other blokes. I was questioned, examined, filled in forms and signed my name. 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

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Some nights I get down on my knees and ask if he'll bring you back. 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
1: I'm Mark Dransfield. The Federal Court has found online dating company eHarmony engaged in misleading and deceptive conduct that trapped customers into costly subscriptions. The consumer watchdog sued the website after receiving hundreds of complaints about memberships. ACCC Commissioner Luke Woodward says eHarmony induced customers to sign up to a basic membership they could hardly use.
2: But effectively, the basic membership did not provide a functional online dating service. Having got consumers to sign up to a basic membership they couldn't practically use, eHarmony promoted an upgrade to its premium membership while misleading consumers about the true subscription prices.
1: A new gambling reform package has been unveiled in New South Wales featuring a statewide exclusion register, facial recognition and fewer poker machines. Jefferson Shaw has details.
3: New reforms would reduce the around 87,000 poker machines in New South Wales by permanently removing half of those exchanged between pubs and clubs. It's a major promise made during the last election campaign. The package also includes a statewide exclusion register for those excluding themselves or family and friends where there's high risk of harm. Gaming Minister David Harris says it'll be enforced with facial recognition technology.
4: Members of staff would go and alert the person to the fact that they shouldn't be there.
3: Gambling ads will also be banned from all state government and council-owned assets. Jefferson Shaw, State Parliament.
1: A woman convicted of murdering her partner in Hobart will be allowed to speak to the media after a gag order was challenged. Sue Neill-Fraser can now claim wrongful conviction in the media after the Human Rights Law Centre took action. Neill-Fraser was found guilty of murdering Bob Chappell in 2009 and served 13 years in prison. The Army's new Black Hawk helicopter fleet is getting a local maintenance boost, with an aerospace company on the New South Wales-Victoria border expanding its role in the program. Steve Vischer has more.
5: Australian Aerospace Engineering has opened a new facility beside Albury Airport and is expected to provide specialist maintenance support under an agreement with Lockheed Martin. The expansion is also expected to create new skilled jobs in the Albury region over the next 5 years. Australian Defence Magazine's Grant McHerrin has told Air News it's a big step towards keeping more defence support work here at home.
6: It's going to reduce our dependence on foreign services and increase our ability to respond quickly when necessary.
5: Australia has so far received 19 of its new Black Hawks, with the full fleet due to be delivered by 2030. Steve Vischer, Air News.
1: Overseas now, and it's been more than 4 years since Russia invaded Ukraine, but Britain remains among its steadfast allies. Michael Lynch reports.
7: Co-chairing his first meeting at the coalition of the willing group of countries allied to Ukraine, UK Prime Minister Andy Burnham says Britain will continue to do what it's done since the start of the conflict, which is to provide support for Ukraine to defend itself. Burnham says Britain is not a fair-weather friend and that continued support for Kyiv is vital for European security. His statement follows Russian accusations that Britain has stirred up the conflict by providing Ukraine with blueprints to make its own long-range missiles, which would have unspecified consequences for the UK.
1: Michael Lynch reporting. This is Air National News. NRL fans are overwhelmingly

0: Lee speaking out against a proposed rule change to be trialled in Thursday night's match between the Broncos and the Storm. After points are scored, the conceding team will have the choice of whether to kick off or receive when play restarts. Roosters captain James Tedesco has told 100% Footy he's not a fan.
1: That was a rule that was tossed up at the start of the year along with the other rule change, and that was the one I think we all agreed we didn't want to happen. So it's going to be interesting to see it in play and see how it turns out. But yeah, I think I'm with Gal and the rest of the board. I'm not a fan of it.
0: A huge AFL move could be on the cards, with growing speculation that Giants superstar Toby Green may be headed south. Sarah Patterson reports.
2: Green is reportedly set to meet with Geelong this week about the possibility of switching teams, though some pundits suggest a move back to his home state of Victoria would be less about winning a flag and more about family. The Giants skipper has been linked to the Cats for several weeks now. The potential for reuniting with good mate Jeremy Cameron considered a big sweetener. Sarah Patterson, S Sport.
0: In cricket, England fast bowler Brydon Carse has been dropped for the second test against Pakistan after being arrested outside a nightclub. And the Wallabies have arrived in Buenos Aires ahead of their two-test series against Argentina. Australian Independent Radio News.
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5: 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The weather for today, Wednesday, scattered showers, morning clouds and mild, with a maximum of 25, it's currently 17 degrees. Thursday, mostly sunny and mild, 11 to 24. Friday, morning clouds and warm, 11 to 27. And Saturday, afternoon clouds and cool, 11 to 22 degrees.
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Well, I'd like to play a couple songs for Alan and a couple instrumentals, Hitchhiker and This Flower, and they're both by Lindsay Waddington. 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

And that was Rambunctious Boy. Now I'd like to send a cheerio out to Cyril. Good morning, Cyril. Thanks for calling in. Sunday Morning Coming Down by Johnny Cash and Wings of a Dove by Charlie Pride. Enjoy.

0: I had a phone call from Alan, and he tells me Kelbar had 5 mil of rain. How beautiful. We didn't have anything like that. What a shame. Anyway, we'll get our turn, I'm sure. Now, Viv would like me to say good morning to Dennis and Carol. Ghost Riders in the Sky by Lorne Green.
1: An old cop went riding out one dark and windy day. 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

And that was Ghost Riders in the Sky, and that was a good morning to Dennis and Carol from Viv. Now, Viv would like me to say good morning to all the presenters, and he's asked me to play Mick Gallagher with Volvo Driver.

K-Zone. I sit on 44, talking on the mobile phone. 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Why would they want a lift? So I just wave and smile. I turn my vehicle to the left, but I indicate right.

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But what's all this traffic? 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I'm a Volvo driver, I do as I please. I'm a Volvo driver, I'm always in a dream. I'm a Volvo driver, I get in your way. I'm a Volvo driver. 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What a nice clear view ahead. But what's this line of cars behind me, honking horns and waving fists and faces turning red? Seem to lost my way going through the roundabout. Why are people cursing? Why do they all shout? As I park here in the centre lane, with cars all whizzing by, trying to read the road map and shoo away the flies. I'm a Volvo driver, I do as I

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What's this flag up ahead? 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They're so nice to you. 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

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Now, Viv would like me to say good morning to Clivey, Daryl and myself. He's requested Beautiful Dreams by Rachel Richards.

0: 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And now, next up, good morning to Viv and Peter. I've got for you Hug by Ben Sands.
1: But now I collect hugs, and my collection is far from complete. So at the end of the concert, if you could form a line down this wall here,

whispering consolation. A phone call can brighten the night. In the midst of great aggravation, they can put at least some things to right. But when your heart feels like it's breaking, your life slipping down past the plug, you feel like a ghost, the thing you want most is someone.

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1: Well, I've just come across some very, very sad news. Dolly Parton passed away. She was 80, and she was a very, very generous lady. And as you know, Dolly come from a very big family, and they all just lived in one-room house. Anyway, I'm going to play a couple of Dolly's songs, Hello God and My Tennessee Mountain Home.
2: 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Are you out there?

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1: 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Now, it is very sad to hear that Dolly Parton passed away at the age of 80. Next up, I'd like to play Blue Queensland Dogs by Ashley Cook. I see somebody sneaking in. I see some feet come in the door.

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1: Good morning, I'm Lee Harrison. Community opposition to AI data centres is growing as the government seeks to adopt a national framework. Nelson Scott reports.
2: Labor will use Wednesday's national cabinet meeting to push for a unified AI framework that would force new data centres to generate their own renewable energy. But resistance is expected from Queensland and the Northern Territory, who are pushing for a power-agnostic approach which would allow operators to use coal and gas to run their facilities. Energy Minister Chris Bowen argues this strategy will drive up power prices and make the grid less reliable.
3: We're against that in the Albanese government. The Chris Fuller government appears to be okay with that.
2: The meeting coincides with new research showing AI data centres are only marginally more popular than nuclear power plants. A Demos poll reveals just 23% of people want a facility built in their community, with the majority concerned the centres will increase electricity bills. Nelson Scott, Canberra.
1: Meanwhile, Australia's ARIA charts have banned fully AI-generated songs, ruling that all tracks must now be substantially human-made. Artists will have to declare any AI use, with non-compliant songs facing retrospective removal. There's been a random stabbing attack in broad daylight outside Victoria Police headquarters. Alex Riddell reports.
4: A family from the Basque Coast was visiting Melbourne when a 10-year-old boy was allegedly punched in the head by a stranger. His 30-year-old mother stepped in before she was stabbed several times in the back with a pair of scissors and put in a headlock. Superintendent Zorga Dunstan says the woman's other two children watched on helplessly before a passerby stepped in and restrained the attacker.
5: It's heroic. Like, without a doubt, without the intervention, it could have been a lot worse. So we are so grateful for their assistance.
4: Police say 27-year-old man is in custody while the mother and son are in hospital with non-life-threatening injuries. Alex Riddell, Melbourne.
1: Queensland has recorded a second case of bird flu after samples from a dead seabird on the Sunshine Coast tested positive for the H5 strain. But authorities remain adamant the state is prepared to deal with more cases. Chief Biosecurity Officer Rachel Shea says Queensland's risk remains low, but officials need to be prepared.
6: I think we could safely say that we've modelled for all eventualities, and what we're seeing in some of our southern states is what potentially could happen in Queensland. As the migratory seasons continue, both this year and in the coming years, we may see mass events in Queensland.
1: And American country music legend Dolly Parton has died at the age of 80. The singer was best known for songs including Jolene, Islands in the Stream, and the theme to her film, 9 to 5. This is AIR National News. The AFL All-Australian team for 2026 has been revealed. Jack Fenwick reports.
7: Melbourne's Max Gawn named captain of the All-Australian team on the night he claimed a record 9th blazer, with Fremantle's dominant season seeing them secure 5 selections. The back line includes Wayne Miller, Callum Wilkie, Yarman Impey, Lockie Ash, Harris Andrews and Jordan Clark, while Gawn and vice-captain Jordan Dawson lead a midfield alongside Bailey Smith, Marcus Bontempelli, Oliver Dempsey and Nick Dacos. In the forward line, Shea Bolton, Josh Tracy, Keziah Pickett, Nick Watson, Charlie Curnow and Logan Morris round out the starting side, with Luke Jackson, Naziah Wanganeen-Miller, Murphy Reid, Zach Bailey and Zach Butters completing the squad.
1: The West Tigers are looking to throw another spanner in the works ahead of the NRL finals after knocking the Roosters off the top spot. Their final two games will see them play the 8th-placed Cowboys on Saturday evening before taking on the minor premiership contenders Penrith. Fullback Jareem Buller says they've got nothing to lose.
8: So we've got a big two games, two good teams as well. I think Cowboys are fighting for the 8, so yeah, hopefully we can put on a big performance.
1: And Sydney FC has secured the future of Matildas midfielder Sarah Hunter, with the 22-year-old.

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3: 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The weather for today, scattered showers, morning clouds and mild, with a maximum of 25 at 17 degrees at the moment. Thursday, mostly sunny and mild, 11 to 24. Friday, morning clouds and warm, 11 to 27. Saturday, afternoon clouds and cool, 11 to 22 degrees. And Kelbar has had 5 mil of rain. How good is that?
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3: 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It's 7.5 minutes past 7 o'clock. I'd like to send a cheerio out to Dorothy. And Dorothy, I'm going to play a Dolly Parton number, Coat of Many Colours. It was one of your favourites. And as you may have heard, Dolly has passed away at the age of 80. So here's Coat of Many Colours.

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It's 16 minutes past 7 o'clock on RIM FM 100.1. Now, what else have we got to play here? Might play another Dolly Parton number, 9 to 5.

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0: Do you like to start off each day on a bright note? Then why not join me, Tony Barnes, each Thursday morning from 6 till 9 on RIM FM 100.1 for Raising the Tone. 3 cheerful hours of an environmentally friendly, eclectic mix of everything from classics to country. There's some totally unexpected bits in between. Let me brighten your morning, Eclectic Alec. That says it all.
1: Yvonne would like to send a big cheerio out to Barry in Ipswich, and she's chosen for you Ghost of the Golden Mile by Slim Dusty.

And that was Ghost of the Golden Mile. 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And I got a feeling that may not be the right... I think it is. Yes, I did read the right sponsor out. Okay. It will be Boona Fruit Supply competition soon, so don't forget to give us a bell and tell us what one of the specials are when that happens. Yvonne, I've got a song for you. Jim Reeves, Precious Memories.

0: 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I've got no birthdays to do, so bit sad, but happy birthday if it's your special day.
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0: 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When you hear the telephone ring, tell me what one of the specials are and you'll go in the draw. And while that's happening, I'm going to play Hang It in the Hen House for Robin and John Jackson. And that's Good Morning from Viv.

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Like to send a cheerio out to Ian and Faye. 18 Yellow Roses by Marty Robbins. And Ian tells me he had Ian had 8 mil of rain. Peter and Viv had 6.5 mil of rain. So there was some rain around. And now we'll play 18 Yellow Roses for Ian and Faye. Good morning.

It's 19 minutes to 8 o'clock on RIM FM 100.1. 54631228 is the number here. Now, Carmel, good morning to you. I've got Porter and Dolly Parton, If Teardrops Were Pennies, and then Two Little Orphans by Dolly. Enjoy.

All birthdays and anniversary calls will be done once a day at 7:30 during the breakfast shows. When your birthday and anniversary message is read out, it will be included in the weekly draw each Friday morning. So phone 5463 1228 to register your birthday and anniversary call.

And that was Play Me Some Mountain Music, yes. Okay, next up, we have got Wayfaring Stranger by the Flying Emus.

And that was the flying emus with Wayfaring Stranger. Well, we've got 3 minutes before the news. I'd like to say good morning to Chuck. I've got a Dolly Parton one for you, Jolene.

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1: Good morning, I'm Lee Harrison. American country music legend, actor and philanthropist Dolly Parton has died at the age of 80. The singer was

0: legislation which will apply across the country, which will ensure that those data centres only proceed if they're in the best interests of our country.
1: A 27-year-old man's been charged after a woman was stabbed and her 10-year-old son assaulted in a random attack outside a police station in Melbourne. They're in hospital with non-life-threatening injuries. Superintendent Zorka Dunstan says passers-by helped.
2: Any offending of this nature is horrific anywhere. It's completely random. We're horrified by it. I'm just grateful that we had people assist immediately. There's no doubt that if they didn't assist, it would have been a lot more serious.
1: A man's been taken to hospital after a fire in Sydney's north. It's believed a car exploded in a unit block garage at Lane Cove North. About 50 people were evacuated as a result of the incident. And an investigation's been launched following a shooting in Brisbane's north overnight. Emergency services were called to an address in Aspley where they found a 24-year-old man with two gunshot wounds. He was taken to hospital in a serious condition. The federal court has found dating website eHarmony engaged in misleading conduct by trapping customers into costly subscriptions. The consumer watchdog sued the dating website after receiving hundreds of complaints. ACCC Commissioner Luke Woodward says the website encouraged customers to sign up to a membership they couldn't use.
3: Having got consumers to sign up to a basic membership they couldn't practically use, eHarmony promoted an upgrade to its premium membership while misleading consumers about the true subscription prices.
1: And Ghislaine Maxwell has failed in her bid to overturn her sex trafficking conviction. The 64-year-old is serving a 20-year prison sentence for her role in procuring girls for late sex offender Jeffrey Epstein. A US judge dismissed Maxwell's appeal claims as frivolous and meritless. This is AIR National News. Tennis and some positive results for the Aussies at one of the last warm-up events for the US Open, as AIR Sports' Paul Walsh explains.
4: Australia's Cruz Hewitt has justified the decision by the organisers of the Winston-Salem Open to award him a wildcard entry into the tournament, with the world number 368 winning his first-round match against Sebastian Gorzny from the US. After losing the first set 6-1, the 17-year-old fought back to take the next two 7-6, 6-4 and will now meet the world number 37 Arthur Ferry from the UK in the next round. Other Aussies to advance in the North Carolina tournament include James Duckworth, Adam Walton and Rinki Hijikata. Paul Walsh, Premier Sport.
1: Melbourne vice-captain Jack Viney has trained strongly as he edges towards a return to senior football. Viney has been dealing with back and Achilles issues and is yet to play a game this season. D's coach Stephen King says Viney is a chance to play their do-or-die clash with Carlton on Saturday night.
5: What I do know is that Jack is a Melbourne man, plays the game in a way that's built for finals, so there'll be no questioning of what he'll bring. It'll be up to AFL intensity. It's just for how long he can sustain it, and then also making sure that we look after him, that he's ready as well.
1: And in the NRL, Jai Arrow's been given the honour of being named co-captain along with Cameron Murray for the Rabbitohs clash with the Titans. Australian Independent Radio News.
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8: Well, the weather for today, Wednesday. Scattered showers, morning clouds and mild with a maximum of 25. And it's currently 18 degrees. Thursday, mostly sunny and mild, 11 to 24. Friday, morning clouds and warm, 11 to 27. And Saturday, afternoon clouds and cool, 11 to 22 degrees.
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That was hot and bothered. Now I've got another request for Chook, Make and Believe by Dolly Parton.

0: Tony Barnes tells me at 8 o'clock tomorrow morning he's got a couple gentlemen coming in from the Arts Festival to talk about what's all happening there. So stay tuned and listen to Tony and hear what's happening. Now, we've had some listeners thanking you, Chook, for requesting some Dolly songs. They really enjoy what you've got, what you asked for. And now we've got Islands in the Stream by Kenny and Dolly, and that's one for Rita, but we'll have a sponsorship announcement first.
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0: And that was one of the songs Dolly recorded with Kenny Rogers. Next up, we might have Boomerang Cafe by John Williamson after a sponsorship.
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2: Dolly Parton with Applejack.

butcher shack. His real name was Jackson Taylor, but I called him Applejack. Now, old Applejack was loved by everyone he ever knew.

And that was Dolly Parton with Applejack. So sad to think that we won't be seeing Dolly in real now. She was a wonderful person. She gave so much to so many organisations and helped so many people. The stone outside Dan Murphy's door.

I have a special song for Noel over at Aratula, the Dolly Parton request, Jolene.

Yes, and that was Jolene. Now I've got coming up Jackson with Nancy Sinatra and Lee Hazelwood.

Who Wouldn't Want to Be Me by Keith Urban. Now, how about we play, they covered the old Swimming Hole by Big Tom.

0: And that was Big Tom with They Covered the Old Swimming Hole. Next up we've got Just an Old Cattle Dog by Slim Dusty.
1: Just an old cattle dog

0: Well, it's right on news time, so thank you for tuning in this morning. We're all ready for the news, so Janella's here in the wings waiting, and it's news time. Bye for now.
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2: Good morning, I'm Lee Harrison. Country music legend Dolly Parton is being remembered for her talent, broad appeal and compassion following her death at the age of 80. She wrote over 3,000 songs during her 60-year career, including hits Jolene, I Will Always Love You and 9 to 5. The US president has announced flags in America will be lowered for a week in her honour, and her family says she'll be farewelled at a small private service. Entertainment reporter Peter Ford says despite recent health battles, the news is still coming as a shock to many.
3: The first reaction is, oh no, not Dolly, because she was larger than life, you just kind of assumed that she was indestructible, even though, as you say, there were signs there that she was dropping out of things, and that wasn't her. You know, she was very old school with her work ethic.
2: Australian country music star Keith Urban says he's heartbroken by Dolly Parton's death. Her friend, singer and actress Reba McEntire has paid tribute, saying there will never be another Dolly. The Prime Minister is hoping to settle on a new suite of rules governing the construction

0: New research has found Australia's relying heavily on importing seafood, shifting environmental and social costs to other countries. Despite having 8 million square kilometres of fishing water, Australia ranks 52nd in seafood production. James Cook University's Andrew Chin says global seafood consumption has surged over the past six decades.
1: Australia imports an awful lot of seafood, often from places that don't have very good management, quite a lot of social economic issues. And at the same time, Australia, in spite of it having a massive ocean area, doesn't really fish that much seafood in comparison to the rest of the world.
0: And just 6 in 10 surveyed regional Australians say they're confident in the government's ability to respond to natural disasters. Two-thirds of those polled by SEC Newgate believe authorities should prioritise investment to minimise the effects of floods and fires. This is AIR National News. Rugby league first up, and Rabbitohs star Latrell Mitchell is poised to make his long-awaited comeback from injury. He's been named on an extended bench for Saturday's clash with the Titans. South Sydney CEO Blake Solly says Mitchell just needs to get through training.
2: We've got a big training day tomorrow, and if Latrell can get through that and captain's run on Friday, he'll definitely play some part. I don't think he'll be starting, but he'll come off the bench at some stage during the game and get some minutes and hopefully get through that and hopefully then play some more game time against the Roosters the week after.
0: Jordan Dawson has delivered a powerful message after being named the vice-captain of the AFL All-Australian team. The Adelaide captain was voted by players as the league's best captain, but it was when he received the award for most courageous when the awards came to a standstill, speaking following the death of his brother earlier this year.
3: I just want to wish anyone who's struggled with mental health out there or who is struggling with mental health to know that you are definitely loved, and the world is a better place with you in it, and that you are enough, and that we all love you, and that you have beautiful family and friends around you.
0: And golf legend Nick Faldo says LIV players will have to eat some humble pie before getting back on the established tours. Australian Independent Radio News.
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6: The temperature in Boona today, it will be 25 degrees. We're looking for a minimum overnight of 13. Currently it's 19 degrees. The light showers may continue, but mostly cloudy.
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And this morning I was coming in to sing, put on songs that had ladies' names in the title, but we're going to start with one or two from just because they're sung by ladies. 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These ones are for Dolly Parton.

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Tyler Grant there with a Twinkle Twinkle Little Star. All right. Before that one was Mary Duff and Yellow Roses. So I'm going to get into this theme today. Feel free to give me a call if you've got an additional song that might be able to be counted in. They're songs with ladies' names in the title. So the first one we'll start with is the Beach Boys and Barbara Ann.

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The time is 20 minutes past 9. All right. Given that we're doing ladies' names and or ladies, I think this one qualifies. Dolly Parton recorded this song with Linda Ronstadt and Emmylou Harris. It's To Know Him Is To Love Him.

That was definitely a pretty girl song. Our next one, I just think it's personal. She talks about, on this song, she calls herself Dumb Blonde. Well, I don't think she ever was. And this one's Dumb Blonde, Dolly Parton.

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Rod Stewart with Maggie May. And before that, Roxanne the Police. So we'll go into Little Maggie. It's a Ricky Skaggs song. And Sylvia's mother

All birthdays and anniversary calls will be done once a day at 7:30 during the breakfast shows. When your birthday and anniversary message is read out, it will be included in the weekly draw each Friday morning. So phone 5463 1228 to register your birthday and anniversary call.

poor man. He just wants to say goodbye. Okay, so we've got a song now from another lady, Alison Krauss, and she's doing The Lucky One, and then back to the ladies' names with Cliff Richard and Carrie.

That was the Hollies with Carrie Ann, keeping with the those names. We've got Caroline, Sweet Caroline, and Valerie, and that'll take you up to the news. It's 7 minutes to 10.

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1: This is Air News Queensland. I'm Lee Harrison. A man's been rushed to hospital after he was shot in Brisbane's north overnight. Police found the 24-year-old with two gunshot wounds at an address in Aspley shortly before 11 last night. 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